don't we? Number 15, Morgan Wallen on ACC. I'm Ryan Fox, and Hudson Westbrook has had a busy May, including a date in Vegas this weekend as part of the ACM Next Wave Country's Beach Bash, headlined by Keith Urban. Hudson on the bill with Dasha, Ashley Cook, Flatland Calvary, and Tucker Wetmore. Meanwhile, Hudson is headlining American Country Countdown this weekend with his latest, an ACC Sure Shot, Painted You Pretty, American Country Countdown.

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Morgan Wallen and Post Malone, I Ain't Coming Back, number 13 on American Country Countdown with Ryan Fox. And Posty is pushing pause on touring so he can finish new music, which we all can't wait to hear. Canceling some dates here this month with Jelly Roll. But speaking of collabs, how about this one? Corey Kent and Co Wetzel brewing up something good at number 12, Rocky Mountain Low, American Country Countdown. That-

He's touring Europe right now. Corey Kent with Co Wetzel, Rocky Mountain Low, number 12 on American Country Countdown. It's Ryan Fox, and one of the stars up for the biggest trophy of the night at this year's ACM Awards, Entertainer of the Year, is none other than Jelly Roll. And as usual with Jelly, he is dishing out some sage life advice. You got to hear this after his ACC number one, Liar, American Country Countdown.

say so. The latest from the four-time winners of the ACM Duo of the Year Award, Dan and Shay at a Say So. It's Ryan, and she leads all nominees with 9 total nods at this weekend's ACM Awards in Las Vegas. I'm talking about the one and only Megan Maroney. And we'll catch up with Megan after her latest hits ACC right between the eyes. Beautiful Things, American Country Countdown. Number

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4: On this ACM weekend, ACC rolls into hour number 4. And this is the hour we're going to reveal the number one song in the land. From the ACC O'Reilly Auto Parts studio, can Luke Combs hold on for a fifth straight week at the top with Sleepless in a Hotel Room? We're about to find out together. 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You'll only find out if you stick around as we get back to the countdown. And Josh Ross, up 2 this weekend with Hey How You Look, American Country Countdown.
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see him get the base hit for the Savannah Bananas last weekend in Atlanta. The multi-talented Riley Green changed my mind. Number 7 on American Country Countdown. It's Ryan Fox, and we all have that one person in our lives whose stamp of approval means everything. And Lainey Wilson is no different. Coming up, she reveals the attagirl she got and who it was from after her former ACC number 1 somewhere over Laredo. American Country Countdown. Come.

0: Potatoes.
1: That one hit number one in December of 2025 here on ACC. Lady Wilson, Somewhere Over Laredo on American Country Countdown. It's Ryan Fox, and Lainey knew she had something with that song when it got the stamp of approval from none other than her dad.
2: My daddy don't pass out compliments.
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0: Brooks and Dawn with their ACC number one from 1996. My Maria on American Country Countdown. Ryan Fox. And Kix and Ronnie have been doing this thing for a long time now. They are legends, and they were recently asked by Country Limits about their thoughts on the current state of country music.
1: Everybody out there has an opinion on what it does. I don't see the negative dynamic to it. Let other people make those statements and judgment. I'm gonna come at it as an artist and a creative type. Yeah. You know, at the same time, you know, I'm born in West Texas, grew up in Texas and Oklahoma, so you know, there's rock music out there too, and different slants on what country should be.
2: Fans change because fans get older and young fans come in. That's always been the way that this wheel turns. And fans ultimately, I've always said this about people who are throwing rocks at some artist that is not classic, hasn't been here forever, artist today that may have their start on TikTok or whatever. It's like, stop throwing rocks. We have millions of fans out there, and they're going to decide.
1: The marketplace is going to decide exactly.
2: They're going to decide.
1: That's
2: and they're
1: it.
2: Either going to like it, and they may like that song, and they may give that artist that shot. You know, but ultimately, if there's longevity, if there's a career there, the fans are going to decide.

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0: ACC number one from 2010 here on American Country Countdown. Brad Paisley, that's Water. Ryan Fox, a song that reminds us all of summer, and with summer coming, a lot of great patriotic celebrations will be going down, including America's 250th birthday on July 4th. And speaking of patriotic, in an interview with Tom Yamas of NBC Nightly News, Brad revealed the time he felt the most American.
1: I flew to Afghanistan with President Obama in the middle of the night and played for the troops on Bagram Air Force Base. Waking up on the floor of Air Force One on a mat and over the Black Sea, I think, and realizing where I'm at, like, you know, I slept on the floor in the plane, got up, it was a secret mission, and then played songs for the troops over there. I mean, that's pretty hard to top.
2: 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And you
1: 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Hugged, you know, there's photos of that were taken, that were hugging the people over the like barricades in the hangar where we played.
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0: It's Brunette on American Country Countdown. I'm Ryan Fox. An ACM Entertainer of the Year nominee, Cody Johnson, stands on the shoulders of some of the greats that have come before him. But who makes the list of stars? Who inspired him? Hang on, Kojo shares after he sings The Fall on American Country Countdown.
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5: We are rolling into the top two songs in the land, and this is amazing. Ella Langley has now become the first woman known primarily for country music to hold the Billboard Hot 100's top two spots at the same time in the chart's 67-year history. The hit at number two is her song Be Her. And the song at number one on the Hot 100 is the song that's number two on this weekend's ACC. The biggest hit of her career so far. Choosing Texas, Ella Langley on American Country Countdown.
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0: 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With Josh Ross, Harper Grace, and more. 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

0: Get more beer money on the overnight ride. So I'll be 35 in a month. I don't feel it. But the other day I did feel old because I was training some people here locally. And one of the persons said, oh, I've been on the radio before. The first song I ever introed was Kit Moore Beer Money. I went, oh, that's pretty cool. I said, when? And they said when I was 8 years old. And I went, okay, now I officially feel old.
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14: There's something I'd like to talk to you about today, something that's been circulating on the internet that's become a real problem. Deep fake videos of me endorsing products that I've never even heard of and I have no relationship with whatsoever. Let me tell you clearly, these videos are scams. They are designed to take your money. Now, a couple things you should keep in mind. If something sounds too good to be true, it probably is. When you look at these videos, if they don't seem natural, if there's something off about them, the audio or the video, it's probably AI generated. And if you come across something that does pique your interest, see if you can find evidence of it from other sources. I promise you this, if I discover something incredible that you need to know about, I'm going to talk about it somewhere that you can easily find, not on some shady social media site. I'm Dr. Sanjay Gupta, helping you live a better life.
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0: The only concert where you're encouraged to bring canned food. I'm Justin. This is The Overnight Ride. That was Luke Bryan kicking off his farm tour this past weekend in Clovis, California. About 20,000 people showed up, of course, the farm tour. I think it's its 11th year. Benefits farmers, education and scholarships, and a food drive, which is why they encourage people to bring cans to the show. They drop them off at the gate as to not injure anybody later on.
1: Be right back.
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12: Showtime!
13: Oh, yeah! Showtime! Good morning, everybody. 1 minute after 5 o'clock, it's that time of the morning for the Rich and Casey Show. My name is Rich. Please welcome to the stage my good friend and bopping up and down partner over there, Casey Allen.
14: Good morning. Did you have a good weekend?
13: I had a fantastic weekend. Good. It was very relaxing, had a lot going on, and saw some grandkids and got the lawn mowed and all that good happy stuff. How about you, Casey?
14: I had a great weekend. I met up, not intentionally, I ran into one of our listeners. I'll have to tell you about that, or maybe she will, because I think she might call in today.
13: All right. Pick a number, 1, 2, 3, 4, or 5.
14: I'm going to go with 4.
13: Line 4 it is. I-105, hi, who's this? Where are you calling from?
15: Maddie Smith, and we're calling from Washington, D.C.
14: What? Washington, D.C.?
13: Okay. Hold on a second now. First of all, what is your name again?
15: Maddie Smith.
13: Ashley?
15: Maddie.
13: Now your phone is awful. But
14: we can't understand
13: we did.
15: Maddie Smith.
13: Okay, yeah, your phone. We can't understand what
14: There's
13: you're saying.
14: Too much background noise, I think.
13: Yeah. Are we on speaker?
15: Yeah.
13: Yeah. Are you driving?
15: Yeah.
14: Oh. Okay. Now that's better.
13: That's a little bit better. Who's this?
15: Maddie Smith.
13: Hi, Maddie Smith.
14: Maddie Smith. Now we hear you.
13: Now, Maddie, you're calling from Washington, D.C. Is that what you said?
15: Yes.
13: All right. And why are you in Washington, D.C.? What's going on?
15: We are doing a road trip from South Beach to Pennsylvania because our flight got canceled.
13: Oh, my gosh.
14: My gosh.
13: That is quite a trip. Now, you're from the area?
15: More or less.
13: What does that mean? You're like from Bethlehem?
15: Yeah.
13: Really? I just took a stab in the dark. Wow. Well, that's pretty awesome that you're listening to us, obviously, on the app, right?
15: Yeah.
13: Why'd your flight get canceled?
15: Because of a supposed storm in Miami.
13: A supposed storm, so you don't believe there really was a storm? Is that what you're saying? Or
15: I think there was a storm. It's just there didn't seem to be any around the area.
13: Ah, okay. I see. So your flight got canceled, and you said, well, forget this. We're just going to get a rental car and drive north?
15: Yeah, we continued with the same rental car we had.
13: Okay, right. And how long have you been driving now?
15: 16 hours.
13: Oh, my goodness gracious. 16 hours. Well, listen, if you're in D.C., you're almost home.
15: What but first we have to stop at BWI.
13: Oh, you got to stop at BWI. What do you got to do there? Drop the car off?
15: We have to drop the car off and then pick up our car.
13: Okay. Oh, man. I hope you have some people helping you stay awake there.
15: Yeah.
13: Well, hopefully you're listening to you are listening to I-105. How would you even know that we were in existence? Well, we really appreciate you listening this morning. I want you guys to be safe, and I want you to have the very best trip the rest of the way, okay? Try to stay awake or switch drivers so you don't fall asleep.
15: Okay.
13: All right. Listen, have a wonderful day, and thank you so much for calling. We appreciate it.
15: Thank you. You too.
13: All right. Bye, Maddie. There you go. That's Maddie Smith. They've been driving for 16 hours.
14: That's crazy.
13: Yeah.
14: I am glad they're listening.
13: Yeah, me too. And we're also glad that they were our

0: 105 WIOP. That's George Strait, the king, and he, of course, is celebrating his birthday today.
1: Oh, really?
0: Mm-hmm. 74 years old.
1: Oh, I didn't get there yet.
0: The king of country. 60 number one hits, the most number ones in the history of music in any genre on any chart. 74 years old today, so a big happy birthday going out to George Strait, and of course, the letter C you chose, so that's where we got Carrying Your Love With Me. It is the Rich and Casey Show. Happy Monday, everybody. Hope you're doing well. Erin Finfrock checked in this morning.
1: Did she?
0: And I would like you to respond to this.
1: Oh.
0: She said, good morning, Rich and Casey. I hope you guys had a nice weekend. This weekend was busy for me. I babysat. I attended my niece's soccer game, took my niece and nephew out to dinner and ice cream, and on Saturday, I saw Casey at Tobias Frog in Berks when I went there for dinner with my parents, and I finally got to meet John.
1: Yes.
0: Your husband.
1: Sorry about that, too.
0: Why do you say that?
1: Because he can just be a bit much.
0: Was he?
1: He tries to be funny.
0: He is funny.
1: No, he's not. No, he's not.
0: You're just used to him, but you know, if you meet John for the first time, John is. He's very pleasant and loves to tell jokes. And,
1: yes.
0: You know, and apparently he must have been telling some jokes to Erin. Is that true?
1: Well, he wasn't telling jokes. I forget what he was telling her, just that he's mean or something like that. I can't remember what it was.
0: So is that the story you were going to tell us this morning?
1: Yeah,
0: that you ran into Erin Finfrock?
1: Erin, yeah. As she walked in, I went, wait, I know her. I know her. And then I think, I'm pretty sure.

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1: That's awesome. Yeah, I've never had a owner of a restaurant come out. I guess that's just one of the perks of being Casey Allen. Everywhere you go. Now, a lot of folks don't know this, but Casey went to McDonald's one time, and I guarantee you, Ronald McDonald himself came out.
2: Just and maybe to, that's why I'm afraid of clowns now.
1: Just to see how you were enjoying your filet of fish. But yeah, I didn't have anything quite that exciting happen over the weekend. I know there was a lot of those meat remotes. I know you did one on Friday.
2: I did one on Friday and saw a lot of listeners there.
1: In Berks County. At Berkshire Mall.
2: At Berkshire Mall. In the parking lot, yep.
1: And Alex was out Saturday and Sunday, and he was at Tanger Outlets in Lancaster, and he said he met all kinds of people out there as well. So it was just a great weekend all the way around. Hopefully your weekend was as good as Casey's was and mine. Denise from Narbonne checking in to say good morning. Christina Eichert said nothing spectacular happened in her weekend other than she worked. And here is somebody who says, one positive thing that happened this past weekend, I got to watch my daughter do her first Girls on the Run 5K.
2: Oh, my goodness.
1: Awesome. What a great organization.
2: Nice and warm for that.
1: Yeah, she said it was good to see her and her friends come across the finish line.
2: That's cool.
1: Yeah. So, yeah, it was warm.
2: Yes, it was.
1: Hopefully everybody stayed hydrated. 5:13, we got a lot of stuff. The ACMs were last night, so we'll cover those in just a few. And we have your second C-Song next at I-105.
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3: All right, 517. Happy Monday, everybody. The ACMs were last night. Surprise winners. We will share the list with you coming up here in just a few minutes. As far as your weather goes, sunshine and 90s.
4: Yeah, 92. What was that? That was sizzling hot.
3: It's going to be sizzling. And tomorrow,
4: more sizzle, even sizzle. Warmer.
3: Yeah, yeah, it's crazy.
4: Or I'm going to say even hotter.
3: Hotter.
4: Warm. Warm is out of the picture.
3: Yeah, it's going to be hot. It's going to be hot today. It's going to be hot tomorrow. It's going to be pretty warm on Wednesday
4: hot
3: as well.
4: Hot tamale.
3: Hot tamale. Caliente. But thunderstorms happening on Wednesday. And then that brings everything back to freak show status, where 64 on Thursday, 60 on Friday, and 57 on Saturday.
4: What the heck?
3: That's Memorial Day weekend.
4: Oh, man, you're
3: right. Supposed to rain all weekend long.
4: Seriously?
3: Yeah.
4: Well, at this point, that's what they're saying.
3: Yeah, that's
4: things could change.
3: Yeah, they could, yeah. Friday, 60 and rain. Saturday, 57 in rain, and 62 in rain on Sunday. And then Memorial Day, 72 in rain.
4: Mm.
3: But it starts warming up toward next week. So that's pretty exciting stuff. You know what else is exciting? Is going to a George Strait concert. You ever been to a George Strait concert?
4: No, I never have.
3: Yeah, the man puts on a great show. He doesn't do a lot of high-flying acrobatics. He doesn't have flash pots going off. He just goes up and steps up to that microphone and takes command of the entire stadium or arena or show, wherever he's playing. And today he turns 74 years old, and you chose the letter C, and this man just happens to have quite a few songs that start with the letter C in his repertoire.
4: Okay.
3: And this is the second of which. It's Check Yes or No. It's I-105 WIOV. Good morning.

0: That's the king. George Strait. Check yes. Oh, no. Brought to you by the letter C. Brought to you by our very own KCM.
1: You're welcome.
0: I say very own because really.
1: You don't own me.
0: No one can claim you but WIOB. Casey Allen, one station.
1: That's it.
0: One station. Wow. Her entire career, which is pretty darn awesome and somewhat intimidating for me to be sitting over here. You know, I mean, constantly being compared to old morning partners, you know.
1: Oh, you are not.
0: Oh, yes. Oh, yes. Many people, I'm not saying you, but many people will say, oh, yeah, I remember when she was with, you know, such
1: blotty,
0: and such. Yeah, such and such and such and such. And boy, I miss those days. And I'll be like, okay, well, that's cool. I mean, no, don't get me wrong. I love what you guys are doing right now. But, you know. It'd be nice. Yeah, it'd be nice. Nice to bring all your morning partners back. I know some of them have passed. Obviously, Murph passed.
1: Most of them passed, I think. I must have had an influence.
0: Yeah.
1: But, you know, at church yesterday, someone came up to me. They jockey the cars around at the Mannheim Auto Auction.
0: Mm-hmm.
1: And he told me, it's like every car he gets in to move has I-105 on.
0: That's
1: going,
0: awesome.
1: Yeah, that's great.
0: I love that. I love to hear that. Running Valerie checking in. She said we should play some 90s country tunes to celebrate this weather. What a great suggestion.
1: 90s. That's great.
0: That is such a good suggestion. I'm going to do that. Let's
1: good.
0: Do that.
1: I like it. I like it a lot.
0: We like to work on the fly around here.
1: Yeah.
0: And something good comes in, we'll be like, oh my gosh, that is such a great idea. So what do you say we throw some 90s tunes on this morning?
1: Okay.
0: Just kind of sprinkle them in throughout the morning.
1: And thank you for the idea.
0: Yeah, thanks, Valerie. We appreciate it. So, in case you missed it, here you go.
2: 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Choosing Texas, Al Alanya. 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
10: The fall
0: is worth the ride.
1: Yeah.
0: So there you go. That's a winner's a little bit different this year. I don't see Chris Stapleton on this
1: list.
0: No,
1: how about that?
0: Yeah, and of course, no Morgan Wallen. Still yet to win
1: that's
0: an award.
1: Just,
0: did you
1: I'm
0: ever
1: sorry.
0: Find that
1: that's,
0: over there?
1: I didn't.
0: Okay. Yeah. We did some choosing. I'd like to say that I had a vision for this. Since there's no proof to back it up, I'll say that I chose the Entertainer of the Year award.
1: You know what? I think
0: Cody
1: you
0: Johnson.
1: Did. I think you did.
0: I feel like I did.
1: Yeah.
0: Male Artist of the Year, Cody Johnson. I know I would have got one of those two right. Female Artist of the Year. I don't know that I saw this one coming. Ella Langley. So big congratulations going out to Ella. She's definitely got a future.
1: Yeah, she definitely does.
0: Song of the Year, Choosing Texas, written by Ella Langley and Miranda Lambert. And Single of the Year, Choosing Texas by Ella Langley. Music Event of the Year, Riley Green and Ella Langley. Artist Songwriter of the Year, Ella Langley. 7 ACMs last night.
1: Oh my gosh.
0: Do you think our genre, our format is putting a crown on Ella, much like it did with Lainey Wilson 3 years ago?
1: Yeah, that's true. Now, Lainey didn't win anything other than a husband.
0: She won a husband last weekend.
1: Yeah.
0: You got a husband and you should be happy with that.
1: Just move aside.
0: But Ella Langley and Cody Johnson. So it's just looking so much different than it used to look.
1: I know.
0: But congratulations, and deservedly so. I love both those artists, and I'm very happy for them. Parker McCollum, of course, with the Album of the Year. So congratulations to him. And Duo of the Year. Who do you think the Duo of the Year was, Casey Allen?
1: Was it Dan and Shay?
0: No.
1: Who was it?
0: No. It's the duo that always wins since the 90s.
1: Brooks and Dunn?
0: Is that when they took time off? Yes. Brooks and Dunn.
1: Really?
0: Yeah.
1: Hmm.
0: How's anyone ever going to overtake? As long as they're an active duo, I don't see anyone ever beating Brooks and Dunn. I just don't see it. Although Dan and Shay, and I love those guys. Don't
1: get
0: me wrong.
1: I love Dan and Shay too. And what if Florida Georgia Line would get back together?
0: Well, you know, they could always do it at Fall Fest. That would be fine with me. You know, because I mean, Tyler's playing.
1: I know.
0: All we need.
1: Wouldn't that be awesome?
0: Just get Brian Kelly to show up at the event.
1: Just
0: I'll
1: happen.
0: Tell you what. If you don't get tickets for Fall Fest, and by
1: happens.
0: Chance that happens.
1: Wouldn't that be awesome?
0: Oh, my gosh.
1: And no,
0: you've been
1: I'm
0: kicking
1: not,
0: yourself for weeks.
1: We're not teasing. We know nothing. You know, we're just saying, wouldn't it be cool?
0: Well, I mean, anything's possible, isn't
1: Do
0: it?
1: Do you know something?
0: I know nothing. Mm. No, I know nothing. And I'm not trying to lead anybody down the road, but it is possible.
1: Wouldn't that be
0: that
1: great?
0: It could happen. 528, your 60-second stand-up is next at I-105.
7: Thanks for waiting. So, what brings you in here today? Oh, yes, I see. Or should I say, I hear? Let's take a little look-see. Or should I say, let's take a listen? Oh, just relax. Totally natural. Just your body's air traffic control system. Let me turn on the fan.
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18: When it comes to the myriad reasons people don't get enough exercise, psychologist Diana Hill has heard them all. She's the author of a new book with a great title, I Know I Should Exercise, But. On a recent episode of my podcast, Chasing Life, Hill told me the number one reason people don't exercise is because they don't feel like they have enough time. She told us that she encourages people she works with to shift from an either-or mindset to a both-and mindset. Hill herself uses time at her son's baseball game to walk around the field cheering him on, instead of sitting on the sidelines. She also recommends setting up your space at home, at work, in the car to facilitate movement. So every night before I go to bed, I lay out my workout clothes next to my bathroom sink, so they are waiting there for me as a good reminder. I'm Dr. Sanjay Gupta, helping you live a better life.
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0: All right, 5:31, 29 minutes ahead of 6 o'clock. Rich and Casey, it's going to be a hot one today. It's going to be a hot one tomorrow as well, and things should start cooling off on, well, Wednesday. Yeah, it'll start cooling off because we have those thunderstorms
1: right.
0: coming in.
1: But then it's going to be like sticky muggy. You know?
0: Yeah.
1: Because well, it'll still be, is it supposed to still be in the 80s Wednesday?
0: I'm seeing 90, but, you know.
1: On wet, ah. Okay.
0: For a while. Anyways, 61 degrees right now in Lancaster, 61 degrees in Reading, and 60 degrees in Lebanon. Casey Allen.
1: Yes.
0: It's time for your 60-second stand-up. This morning, it's Eugene Meerman. Never heard of him.
1: Me neither.
0: But he talks about wedding cake and refugees that I want to find.
20: I have a son. He's 8. His favorite movie, No Country for Old Men. You thought it would be 3 billboards outside Ebbing, Missouri. You don't know kids. I walked past a wedding cake bakery, and they had a sign in the window that said, Refugees Welcome, which I thought was very sweet. I'm a refugee. I came from the former Soviet Union in 1979. And actually, for the first year my family was in America, we mostly lived off of $700 wedding cakes. We would save each month and eat for 3 days. Those little cake toppers were my only action figures. And the only game I played was weird religious group wedding in a field.

105 WIOV. Here's Luke Combs. 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

0: WIOP, Luke Combs, and Days Like These, 540, Rich and Casey. Good morning to your neighbor, Ernie Dunkelberger, checking in this morning, who apparently went to the car show in Denver on Saturday, had a lot of fun with bouncy balls at his karate place as well.
1: Oh, and, it was on Saturday. I thought it was on Friday.
0: Well, that was on Friday. I'm sorry. Oh. I ran the sentence together without a comma.
1: Oh, got it.
0: And then Saturday, they had a lot of fun with bouncy balls.
1: Okay.
0: At his dojo. And Dave Prinian checking in this morning. He said, good morning, Dave from Columbia. He said he used to drive a truck from Lancaster to Macon, Georgia, and back in 32 hours with about a two-hour nap. Long enough for them to unload the trailer and hand me a check, and then I'd be off again. I'd leave Friday mornings at 8 p.m. And then get back Sunday morning about 4 a.m. Did that every other week. And that, I think, is reference to what we were talking about, our first caller of the day this morning. Yeah. And she was driving up from Miami. So thank you. Appreciate it, Dave. Appreciate you checking in. Grayton Haller, Gary said back to reality for him. Vacation's over. Today starts his 20th year with his company.
1: Oh, wow. Congrats.
0: Yeah. Went to Ricketts Glen and sent a pretty cool picture as well. Welcome back, Gary. Good to have you back. Scott from Moton says, my family and I stopped out to see Casey on Friday. Always a joy to see. He said, my son and I had a blast at the Dover race yesterday.
1: Oh, good.
0: So there you go, Casey. You had all kinds of people stopping.
1: Yeah, I did. It was great.
0: Aaron Finfrock sidling up next to you at dinner and, you know, just all kinds of... brings joy to your heart, doesn't it?
1: It does, because we always say we want our listeners to feel like family.
0: Yeah, and it's just cool when you run into folks, you know, in the wild,
1: yeah,
0: so to speak, and they say hi. Kathy Logan said, good morning, guys. I guess it's official for me. I put my hammock up this weekend, so summer has officially begun. Had a yard sale on Saturday. Didn't make much, but got rid of a little more stuff. And let's see. Big Bird said, fun fact. Our seven-year-old went to his first concert last night at Red Rocks Amphitheater in Colorado with his mama. How about that? What a beautiful venue. And you started at the top there. I mean, everything else is going to be downhill. I mean, if you see a show at Red Rocks, it's just a beautiful, beautiful venue. And finally this morning, Craig Weaver checking in. We like to call him Chad, but he said he wanted to do a shout out for a birthday for his new grandson who is being born as we speak.
1: Oh my gosh. Congratulations to you and Dorianne.
0: He said he's sorry he doesn't know his name yet, but he will soon.
1: Let us know.
0: And wishes everybody a great day. Thanks, Craig. Thanks for sharing that. We appreciate it. 543, speaking of celebrity birthdays. We have a very big celebrity who's celebrating a birthday today, and she happens to be related to me, and I'll share that and others on the way next here at I-105.
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8: Crash cleared in Lancaster on 30 eastbound at Oakview Road. There still are some delays around it, though. We're doing all right on 283, 222, and Lititz Pike and the PA Turnpike. Checking out Berks County, we're looking good on 176, 1012, 222, the West Shore Bypass and 78. That portion of the PA Turnpike looking good. And checking out Lebanon County, no delays yet on 72, 78, or 81. Ann Evans, right now traffic.
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0: All right, 5:48, 12 minutes ahead of 6 o'clock. It is the Rich and Casey Show. As far as your weather goes, going to be hot today and hot tomorrow. Right now, temperature 61 degrees. So, biggest celebrities of all, we like to say, are the listeners of this radio program. And my sister is celebrating her birthday today. So
1: yay.
0: Happy birthday going out to my sister, Chris.
1: Happy birthday, Chris.
0: Who celebrated. It's her 60th birthday.
1: Okay.
0: And she's proud of that. So it's not like I'm, you know, don't say that. She's 29. She's 60. You know what she did yesterday?
1: What'd she do?
0: Over the weekend?
1: What?
0: She hiked the Grand Canyon from rim to rim. She did 21 miles in 11 and a half hours or
1: so
0: something like
1: what,
0: that.
1: So what, did they carry a tent and slept or what?
0: No, it was in 11 and a half hours. I mean, they started in the morning.
1: Okay.
0: And then they went rim to rim. They went hiked down the canyon and then up the canyon to finish on the other side.
1: Wow. And was a group of people?
0: It was
1: people
0: a group of
1: with?
0: People, yeah, for the Arizona Burn Foundation. She's very involved with the Arizona Burn Foundation. So,
1: wow.
0: Yeah. So her and my niece, Jennifer, all did it. And just proud. I mean,
1: yeah, that's amazing.
0: Yeah, that's celebrating a feat for your birthday. So happy birthday to my sister.
1: I wonder
0: sister,
1: how her
0: Chris.
1: Feet feel.
0: Oh, I'm sure she's in pain and paying for it this morning. I'll find out a little later on today. But right now it is that time of the morning. Pull. Celebrity birthdays. Casey Allen, what you got?
1: I don't know. I don't know. I didn't get that far yet. I have some.
0: All right.
1: I have some. I'll let you know.
0: I'll fill in the blanks.
1: Okay. Tina Fey turning 56 years old today.
0: Okay.
1: George Strait is 74. Also, one of the groups that I like so much, the group Yes, Rick Wakeman is 77.
0: It's Wakefield, but okay.
1: Wakeman?
0: W-A-K-E-M-A-N. Okay, Wakeman, sorry.
1: Yeah. Okay. And that's all I've got.
0: Reggie Jackson, Mr. October, is 80 years old today. And David Nail, country singer,
1: oh, yeah,
0: 47 years old today. As far as celebrities no longer with us, Pope John Paul II, if he was still alive, he'd be 105
1: oh, wow,
0: years old. He was the Polish Pope.
1: Remember? I remember.
0: Yeah. And those are your celebrity birthdays. Now, Running Valerie had a great suggestion. She said that the temperatures were going to be in the 90s today. Why not play some 90s country? And I thought, you know what? That's such a great idea.
1: Great.

0: I-105 WIOP, Alan Jackson, Don't Rock the Jukebox, 554, Rich and Casey. Educator Sam said, can you give a shout out to my sister Arlene, for it is to her birthday as well.
1: Nice.
0: She also said, hi, Casey.
1: Hi, Educator Sam.
0: So thank you, Educator Sam, for checking in this morning. A couple of sports notes you should be aware of. The Cleveland Cavaliers won last night over the Detroit Pistons to advance to play the Knicks to go to the finals.
1: Okay.
0: We have that going on. Aaron Rodgers apparently going to sign for the Steelers. A one-year deal. Get the Steelers to that first round of the playoffs before they make their usual yearly exit.
1: Okay.
0: And what else? The Phillies. How about the Phillies? One game above 500 now. Sweep is complete over the weekend over the Pirates. And the Phillies are on fire.
1: Okay.
0: Remember, they started, the last time they were over 500 was like April 7th. So
1: none of that makes any sense to me, but yay!
0: Well, they have more wins than losses now.
1: Okay.
0: So, in other words, they were, you know, their win total was not what their loss total was. I forget what they were, like 10 games behind, you know, like say 13 and 23.
1: Okay.
0: But now they're 24 and 23. So they're one game above 500. 500 is half, you know, even.
1: Okay.
0: Like the bucket is half full.
1: Got it.
0: You know.
1: Maybe.
0: Anyway. Either way, listen, it's a good time to be a Philly fan right now.
1: Right now.
0: As they take us this hard charge to the playoffs. And then they let us all down. 5:55. Stick around on the way. Casey's Choice next. I-105.
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3: Crash cleared in Lancaster on 30 eastbound at Oakview Road. There still are some delays around it, though. We're doing all right on 283, 222, and Lititz Pike and the PA Turnpike. Checking out Berks County, we're looking good at 176, 1012, 222, the West Shore Bypass and 78. That portion of the PA Turnpike looking good. And checking out Lebanon County, no delays yet on 72, 78, or 81. Ann Evans, right now traffic.
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9: There's something I'd like to talk to you about today, something that's been circulating on the internet that's become a real problem. Deep fake videos of me endorsing products that I've never even heard of and I have no relationship with whatsoever. Let me tell you clearly, these videos are scams. They are designed to take your money. Now, a couple things you should keep in mind. If something sounds too good to be true, it probably is. When you look at these videos, if they don't seem natural, if there's something off about them, the audio or the video, it's probably AI generated. And if you come across something that does pique your interest, see if you can find evidence of it from other sources. I promise you this, if I discover something incredible that you need to know about, I'm going to talk about it somewhere that you can easily find, not on some shady social media site. I'm Dr. Sanjay Gupta, helping you live a better life.
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0: All right, 6 o'clock, straight up, it's WIOV-FM, WIOV-HD1, Ephrata, Lancaster, Reading. It's also that time of the morning where I drop down to one knee. I gently press the key fob to the radio station into the hands of Casey Allen, and I look her in the eye and I say, hey, you, Casey Allen.
1: Hey, what?
0: What are you playing?
1: Happy birthday going out to George Strait today, so let's just give it away.
0: All right, it's Casey's Choice, I-105.
15: She was storming through the house that day, and I could tell she was leaving. And I thought, oh, she'll be back, till she turned around and pointed at the wall and said,

0: I-105 WIOV George Strait, Give It Away. That's Casey's choice this morning. Excellent job, as always, Casey Allen.
1: Thank you.
0: So, running on a suggestion this morning from Running Valerie, it's going to be in the 90s today. She said, well, how about sprinkling some 90s country in throughout the morning? And I thought, you know what? That's an excellent suggestion. So, we'll be doing some more of that coming up in this next hour. We'll get your first national keyword in just a few minutes for the Post Malone Jelly Roll Fly Away. E-Buzz coming up, plus some news from the world of country and shocking news out of the camp of Chase Matthew. So we'll share that story as well. But right now, we can't go anywhere, Casey, until you say the magic word.
1: Hasta luego.
0: Get it in! And welcome to the other show we were about to go do. Casey Allen, what you got?
1: 96 golfers participated in a golf charity event at Overlook Golf Course earlier this month. This was the first year the event was held, and the Manheim Township Police Foundation said it really hopes to continue this as a yearly tradition because almost $9,000 was raised. That was through registration fees, sponsorships, and donations, and that money will go towards supporting programs and initiatives that benefit the officers of the Manheim Township Police Department as well as the community.
0: All right.
1: So that's pretty cool. Good
0: Thank
1: stuff.
0: You, Casey.
1: Congrats.
0: Yeah, it's great stuff. Low cash coming up next, I-105.
2: Now, here's New Holland Ford traffic on I-105.
3: We're actually looking good through the area in Lancaster County. No delays yet on 3222 or 283. Littus Pike and the PA Turnpike looking fine. In Berks County, we're looking good on 176, 1012, 222, the West Shore Bypass, and 78, and that portion of the PA Turnpike. In Lebanon County, all looks good on 22, 72, and 78. And Evans, right now, traffic.
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0: 105 WIOV, Low Cash and Wrong Hearts. 10 minutes after 6 o'clock, it is Rich and Casey. It's also that time of the morning for some news from the world of country. We'll start with the ACMs last night. A big congratulations going out to Cody Johnson for Entertainer of the Year. Also, Male Artist of the Year. Now, he did well. But did he do as well as Ella Langley? I don't think so. Ella Langley won 7 ACMs last night.
1: Jeez.
0: Including Female Artist of the Year, Song of the Year, Single of the Year, Music Event of the Year, and also Artist Songwriter of the Year. So congratulations to Ella.
1: Yeah, that's awesome. So with those ACMs taking place last night, remember the time that Alan Jackson gave the ACMs the middle finger?
0: Yep.
1: That was back in 94, and the Academy wanted Alan to perform his song with a backing track, and Alan hated that idea, but he was contractually obligated. So his way of protesting was sending out his drummer to play the song with no drumsticks.
0: And finally, Carson Richards, 22 years old, bass player for Chase Matthew, taken into custody mid-event at a Barbecue and Barrels concert in Kentucky in Owensboro. After performing the set, he stepped off stage. Authorities waited till he left the stage and then moved in and arrested him.

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0: I-105 WIOV, that's Shania, and man, I feel like a woman. Taking you back to the 90s this morning, because temperature is going to be in the 90s. Mm-hmm. So thank you, Running Valerie, for that suggestion. It is Rich and Casey, and if you're in the marketing department or you own a business, I can only imagine how you would struggle a little bit with digital advertising. Maybe some people don't, but if you find yourself in this particular scenario, you should know the world of digital advertising can be a tad confusing. You don't know how to ask. You don't know what questions to ask. You don't know how to try.
1: Well, I wouldn't know.
0: You don't know how to get started. Ugh. Well, anyways, we're putting on these free digital advertising workshops here at Cumulus Digital. And one of them is tomorrow.
1: Yeah, I know.
0: That's at Lancaster Stormer Stadium.
1: And that starts, there's one at 10, there's one at 2. If you can't make it tomorrow, there is one Wednesday, again, 10 and 2. It's at the York Revolution Stadium. And again on Thursday, that's the last one. And that's 10 and 2 at the radio station here.
0: Yeah, it's real simple. Just go to centralpaadvertising.com. centralpaadvertising.com and get yourself signed up. Doesn't cost anything. It's free. 6:22. It's also that time of the morning, Casey Allen, to get a national keyword that could land you in the city of your choice where Jelly Roll and Post Malone are playing. You and a friend, two tickets, two round-trip airfares, two-night hotel stay. All you have to do is text the national keyword, which is
1: creature.
0: Creature.
1: Odd, isn't it? C-R-E-A-T-U-R-E. Creature.
0: Creature. It harkens me back to my youth.
1: Harkens you.
0: It harkens me back, yes. Oh, my last name's Krieger, so.
1: Oh,
0: people
1: okay.
0: People used to call me Creature. Creature double feature, dude.
1: Oh, that's too funny.
0: It's Rich Creature, man. So, Creature to 95819. That's where that word goes.
1: Okay.
0: To the number 95819, the word creature. It's 6:23. E-Buzz is on the way next here at I-105.
2: Now, here's New Holland Ford traffic on I-105.
3: On this Monday morning, 30 and 283 and 222, they're all gaining volume but moving. In Lidditzboro, we have debris on the roadway on West Orange Street at Broad Street. Watch out for delays and detours around it. Checking out Berks County, we're still looking good in its majors, and they are 176, 1012, 222, the West Shore Bypass, and 78. No big delays through Lebanon County on 422, 322, or 22. And Evans, right now, traffic.
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0: I-105. WIOB, Dina Carter and Strawberry Wine, as we're kicking it in the 90s today. Because the temperature is going to be in the 90s. See how that works? That's a little radio thing.
1: That's really cute.
0: Yeah. You okay over there?
1: Was that me?
0: Yeah, that's you.
1: Oh.
0: That's your microphone.
1: Hmm.
0: Yeah, it makes a lot of noise.
1: Yes, it does.
0: That's okay. Coming up, we have a what the what. Also, E-Buzz on the way. Casey, what you got?
1: Well, we talked a little bit about the ACM Awards. I've got some of the highlights from the show last night. Also, Kiefer Sutherland announcing he's canceling the U.S. leg of his country tour. I'll let you know why that is happening. And the latest of what Kim Kardashian did with her money.
0: All right, that's all on the way. John Michael Montgomery coming up next.
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0: WIOV, John Michael Montgomery. The song is Sold, and he, of course, played our Fall Fest, 10 years ago? Something like that. He was I forgot who I was asking. he was at Fall Fest?
1: That's exactly what I'm thinking.
0: Yeah, he was great. He was backstage. He was great. You know, he was great with the listeners. He did a meet and greet. He put on a great show. John Michael Montgomery, yeah. Definitely a legend of the 90s.
1: And that's, yeah, for sure.
0: Kind of what we're doing, throwing some 90s tunes on. Why not? You know, it's going to be in the 90s today. It's 6:34, almost 6:35. It's also that time of the morning for Casey's E-Buzz.
1: So the ACM Awards were last night, and here are some of the best moments. Shania Twain did a great job as a first-time host, kept it moving, and was genuinely happy to be there. Lainey Wilson kicked off the show, performing her new single, Can't Sit Still. The Red Clay Strays performed Demons in Your Choir with a full gospel choir. Tucker Wetmore performed Brunette in a very tight outfit, and his mom introduced him. Somebody actually beat Chris Stapleton for Male Artist of the Year. That was Cody Johnson. Kacey Musgraves started her song Dry Spell on a laundry machine. Blake Shelton closed the show out singing Kenny Rogers' The Gambler. And Ella Langley won Female Artist of the Year. She was emotional. She thanked all the women in country music for being so good to her. Kiefer Sutherland just announced he's canceling the U.S. leg of his country tour due to low ticket sales. He said, "I don't think it's fair to the people who have bought tickets or the venues to play to half-empty houses. I look forward to touring the United States again at a more suitable time, and I hope you understand."
0: You know what? I mean, for an artist to come out and say that and admit that,
1: yep.
0: I mean, kudos to him.
1: Yeah, for sure. Kim Kardashian paid $500,000 bail for a man who's been on death row for almost 30 years and is awaiting a retrial for his first-degree murder. Tom Brady made his runway debut at a Gucci fashion show in Times Square. Michael won the weekend box office again, and on TV tonight, Game of the Thunder versus Spurs NBA Conference Finals. There's your E-Buzz on I-105.
0: That'll be a good series, Oklahoma and San Antonio.
1: Oklahoma.
0: Did you see this story about Pam Anderson?
1: I did. I was saving that for my next E-Buzz, but we can talk about it.
0: Yeah. I mean, listen, you and I both love the idea of her being with Liam Neeson.
1: Yeah.
0: Turns out...
1: somebody else might be in the picture.
0: That she might be...
1: They got to listen.
0: For what?
1: We don't want to spoil the surprise.
0: It's not like it's... emergency information, but I just gotta say, Tom Cruise, come on. She's with Tom Cruise.
1: Well, we'll see.
0: We don't know that for sure. No. The National Enquirer says she's with Tom Cruise.
1: Oh, well, then.
0: And apparently, it's an insider that broke the news. There's a spark between them. I don't know what that means. But apparently, a year ago, they were seen leaving the same New York City hotel, not together. But moments apart.
1: Ooh. Couldn't just be a coincidence, could it?
0: No. No. One time I was seen leaving a hotel. And just minutes later.
1: Yeah?
0: Tanya Tucker walked up. People kept trying to put us together for years. Anyways, that's a big rumor going around. 6:38 on the way. Diamond Reel. We're going to play Diamond Reel next. And then I got a Tucker Wetmore song we're going to throw in there, too. It's all coming up at I-105. Casey's E-Buzz on
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3: For your Monday morning ride in, 30 to 22 and 283 looking good. No big delays on the PA Turnpike as of yet. In Lidditzboro, debris on the roadway on West Orange Street at 501 Broad Street. Watch out, use caution in that area. Checking out Bethel Township, Shirksville Road and South Pine Grove Road. We have a multi-vehicle crash there with fluids and debris. No big delays through Berks County on 176, 1012, 222, the West Shore Bypass, or 78. Ann Evans, right now traffic.
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0: 101.5 WIOV. It's Tucker Wetmore with Brunette. It is 6:48 now, 12 minutes ahead of 6 o'clock. It is the Rich and Casey Show. I'm not sure where Casey Allen is. I mean, she said, do we have one more song? I said, yeah. She goes, okay, I'll be right back. And then she left. And I do not see her anywhere at all right now. So maybe she went to the bathroom. I'm not sure. Either way, it is 12 minutes ahead of 7 o'clock. It's also that time of the morning for me to tell you a story that at the conclusion of which you may find yourself uttering those three words.
1: What the what?
0: What the what? That's right. What the what? And our story takes place in, Casey?
2: Florida.
0: Thank you. Welcome back.
2: Thanks. I thought you said we had another song.
0: We did.
2: Well, holy moly, it must have been short.
0: It was. It was only 2 minutes long.
2: You should have told me that.
0: Tucker Wetmore, I didn't catch where you were going. I thought you just said, I'll be right back.
2: No, I didn't.
0: Well, what did you say?
2: I said, I'm going to go pee.
0: Well, I missed that part. Either way. Welcome back. Word.
2: Thank you. Thank you very much.
0: I'm just beginning to tell this story.
2: Okay. So, I'm so glad I didn't miss any of it.
0: I'll tell you what. You're going to be really glad when you hear the conclusion.
2: Okay.
0: But anyways, we're in Florida, and a homeowner there terrified this week when she discovered two large alligators locked in a violent battle on her screened-in porch. Can you imagine?
2: No, I can't.
0: Kayla Burris initially mistook the loud crashing sounds for a home invasion before finding these massive reptiles shredding her mesh enclosure and twisting the metal frame. The bloody confrontation occurred just feet away from where her baby was sleeping, prompting her to issue an urgent warning for neighbors to secure their pets and their children. Wildlife experts noted that such aggression is common during the current mating season. That's what's going on down there right now. You got alligator mating season.
2: And they were mating? Or were they two people fighting over?
0: Well, no, these were two large males.
2: Two males.
0: And they say they frequently fight for territory and to displace younger rivals. So I guess they intimidate the younger ones that are going on there. Officials emphasize that residents should never intervene. Like I was going to intervene.
2: Now, boys.
0: You two play nice. Okay, can you take that outside? You're ruining the enclosure.
2: Yeah. How'd they get in there?
0: It's mating season. Go find some ladies or something.
2: Go to bed.
0: I have no idea. Well, I guess they started out outside, and then they got in.
2: Somehow
0: that,
2: got in?
0: They got in that roll that they get, you know, that death roll that alligators do. And they locked into each other, and they crashed up against the enclosure.
2: Oh my gosh.
0: And it crashed into the porch, like right up against the door. And then they were thrashing around. I just think it's a wild scenario.
2: Listen, it is. And why would you have your baby out there on the porch?
0: Well,
2: sleeping?
0: It wasn't on the porch. It was in the bedroom.
2: I'm so confused.
0: Well, that's what happens when you go pee right before. The baby was in the bedroom.
2: Yeah.
0: Near the porch. I just said the baby was
2: the
0: in there.
2: Baby.
0: I was creating some extra
2: was
0: drama.
2: Near her baby. I thought the baby was on the porch.
0: No, no.
2: Okay.
0: Yes, they were thrashing around, but they were careful not to touch the baby. Either way, this story here did make me say those three words.
2: What the what?
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4: Now, here's New Holland Ford traffic on I-105.
5: On 283 westbound, a disabled vehicle partially blocking the on-ramp from 772 Mountjoy Mannheim. The area very slow around it. Debris on the roadway in Lititzboro on West Orange Street at Broad Street. Use caution in that area. Taking a quick look at Bethel Township, we have a multi-vehicle crash with fluids and debris on the highway on Shirksville Road at South Pine Grove Street. Watch for delays around that as well. And in Berks County, well, we're looking good still on 176, 1012, 222, the West Shore Bypass, and 78. And Evans, right now, traffic.
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0: 105 WIOV, taking you back to 1996 there, Brooks and Dunn with My Maria. Why'd I say it like that? Taking you back to 1996 there. So radio DJ from back in the day. That's right, everybody. Taking it back to 1996. There's Brooks and Dunn with My Maria. It's Richard Casey. We're taking you back to the 90s today. Why? Because temperatures are going to be in the 90s.
1: Yes, they are. And we saw, what, Lebanon's supposed to hit 99 today.
0: Lebanon, 99.
1: Sorry, you Lebanon people.
0: Really, that's not much warmer than it's going to be in Lancaster. I mean, Lancaster itself is going to be 95 today.
1: Yeah.
0: I mean, it is red alert. So make sure and check on anybody that might be older, pets, you know, all the usual precautions that we throw your way. Yeah,
1: don't leave your pets outside, please.
0: So we are sprinkling 90 songs in among some of the other stuff because the ACMs were last night. Mm-hmm. And I've got to throw some Ella Langley on because she is the new darling of country music. If last night was any indication,
1: right.
0: Seven ACMs. Seven. I mean, Ella's, she just came along like 2 years ago.
1: Right.
0: And now she's Female Vocalist of the Year.
1: What do you think makes that difference?
0: In?
1: Like, why for her? Not that she's not good and doesn't deserve it, but why?
0: You know,
1: was it because she teamed up with Riley Green?
0: Well, that kind of put her on the map.
1: Right.
0: But she's been doing it on her own now with Choosing Texas and,
1: right.
0: and Be Her, a couple of songs like that. So, hey, listen, she writes her own stuff.
1: That's right.
0: And she
1: gets good people to write with her because she had Miranda write.
0: Right. On the single of the year.
1: Yeah.
0: Choosing Texas, but she has a very unique voice. It's very unique.
1: Yeah, it is. But it kind of reminds me of Megan Maroney's voice too.
0: Does it?
1: Yeah, for some reason.
0: Okay. Well, either way, I she is a darling of country music now, much like Chris Stapleton was. Remember when Chris came on the scenes?
1: Yeah.
0: Wasn't it just a couple of years ago that Carly Pierce was Female Vocalist of the Year? What happened to that?
1: Yeah, I don't know.
0: I thought she was, and then she hasn't been, well, maybe she was nominated this year, but she hasn't won anything in a while. Mm-mm. And of course, Lainey's won the last 3 years. So I guess we're switching gears to Ella Langley now. And again, like you said, not like it's undeserved.
1: Right.
0: And she's a fantastic performer, but it's interesting, you know, when you say that, why? I mean,
1: why just, some people?
0: These waves that come and go. And I mean, look, Cody Johnson. Yeah. Entertainer of the Year, Male Vocalist of the Year. So congratulations to him, but no Chris Stapleton on this particular award show. Morgan Wallen still shut out of everything.
1: I just don't get that. I'm sorry. That just doesn't seem right.
0: I feel like Riley Green is about ready to surface as a big-time name. Not that he isn't already, and he's a great performer if you ever see him in concert. But I just feel like he's bubbling on the surface.
1: His time is coming, yeah.
0: So we'll see. But anyways, that's pretty much in a nutshell last night. Ella Langley taking home all the big awards. This is WIOV-FM, WIOV-HD1, Ephrata, Lancaster, Reading, Casey Allen.
1: Mm-hmm.
0: What you got?
1: On Friday night, officers tried to stop a motorcycle on South College Street in Heidelberg Township. That's in Lebanon County. The driver was from Lancaster County, from Stevens, 19-year-old Carter Kautz. And he fled from the police, reaching speeds of over 104 miles per hour on a motorcycle. And the chase lasted about 3 miles. It ended when he turned onto South Carpenter Street, where he came to a dead end at a field. And he wasn't able to stop the motorcycle. The motorcycle left the roadway, tipped over, throwing him from the cycle. He was wearing a helmet, so he was not injured in the crash. But he is charged with fleeing to elude and other traffic violations.
0: Well, but he wasn't injured in the head, is what you're saying.
1: Right.
0: He probably broke a couple of bones.
1: I don't know. It just said he wasn't injured.
0: Really?
1: Mm-hmm.
0: Wow.
1: That was pretty amazing.
0: Yeah. Lucky him.
1: Yeah.
0: 4 minutes after 7 o'clock. Stick around. Coming up, we'll get you the national keyword one more time. A couple of things I said over the weekend while I was driving that I'll share with you. Well, most of.
1: Can it be said on the air?
0: I don't know if most of it can be. But also, Ella Langley up next, I-105.
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3: In Lancaster, that disabled vehicle cleared away from 283 westbound at Mountjoy Manheim, and we're good to go. In Lidditzboro, debris on the highway still on West Orange Street at Broad Street, and there are delays around it. A crash in Columbia on 462 at North 2nd Street. Checking out other area highways, in Bethel Township, a multi-vehicle crash with fluids and debris on the highway on Shirksville Road at South Pine Grove Road. And looking at Berks County, we're still looking good in its majors on 176, 1012, 222, the West Shore Bypass, and 78. Ann Evans, right now, traffic.
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13: Oh, yes, it is showtime. 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It's Monday, May 18th, and it's time for the Rich and Casey Show. My name is Rich. 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
1: Okay.
2: And I can't even visualize what it is, but your description has helped me greatly. National No Dirty Dishes Day today.
1: Oh, wouldn't that be nice?
2: It's also National Visit Your Relatives Day. So
1: do we get to use paper plates all day?
2: Yeah, why not?
1: Cool.
2: To hold your cheese souffle. Yeah. Over the weekend, I found myself driving and I yelled out something while I was driving. And I thought to myself, I wonder how many other people can relate to this. Like you're sitting there at the light and it turns green and the car in front of you doesn't move.
1: Oh, okay.
2: What do you say? I'll tell you what I said.
1: Okay.
2: I said to myself, or in the car, anyways, rather loudly, you know that light's not going to get any greener.
1: That's exactly what John would say.
2: I would say the exact same thing. Or, you know, it's the one on the right. It's the pedal on the right.
1: Why don't you just toot your horn a little bit? Like, just let them know.
2: I find that to be dangerous.
1: Tooting your horn.
2: Yeah, just because, I mean, you hear all these urban legends. Remember the urban legend about if you see a car driving without its headlights on, if you flash your lights out, usually it's a gang initiation.
1: Oh, I do remember that, yeah.
2: Yeah, and then that was whoever was driving the car with the lights out, that was the gang members. And then they would drive and follow you. And, you know, I mean, it's a terrible ending. But it's an urban legend that's floating around out there. It's not something I made up. So I've always felt the same way about honking the horn. You know, people get weird. And I think it depends on the honk, too.
1: Yeah.
2: Like if you go,
1: yeah, that's not good. But a little boop.
2: Just a boop. I'm sorry. How did that horn go again?
1: Boop.
2: Yeah, so I started thinking about other things that I think about or say out loud when I'm driving a car. And I don't know if people can relate to this or not, but I saw a bike while I was driving.
1: Okay.
2: And I said, oh, sure, you want to consider that bike a car, but you get to run the red lights. I saw a bike doing the same thing, like kind of out in the road a little bit, a bicyclist. And then when they got to the red light, they just...
1: They right think through. The law doesn't apply to bikes.
2: Well, huh? They think the laws apply to us.
1: Yeah.
2: I don't want to turn this into a car versus a bike thing because I know a lot of guys who ride bikes and gals. But how about this? You pull up to a light and you look over to the car to your right. You say, you know, people can see you picking that, right?
1: Oh.
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0: 105 WIOV, taking you back to 1991. That's Reba and The Night the Lights Went Out in Georgia, taking you back to the 90s throughout the morning. Just sprinkling in some 90s songs. Why? Because it's going to be in the 90s today. Temperature-wise, I mean, Lebanon, 99 degrees.
1: Yep.
0: That's, and you know, they always go just a little bit lower, so it could hit 100 degrees in Lebanon today.
1: It could.
0: 95 in Lancaster, 95 in Reading. It's going to be hot out there. By the way, the Night the Lights Went Out in Georgia was not an original Reba song, just so you know.
1: No, it was Bobby Gentry.
0: No, it was Vicki Lawrence.
1: Vicki Lawrence, yeah.
0: Vicki Lawrence, who was on the Carol Burnett Show.
1: I didn't know that she was the original one.
0: She was the original. It was written by her husband, her then husband, Bobby Russell.
1: Really?
0: Yep. And Vicki Lawrence covered it in 1972.
1: Wow.
0: And then Reba redid it 20 years later. And thank you, Shannon. Shannon is gone, I heard. She requested that song this morning. Okay. And she said, that's a great 90s song. We were talking about things you yell out in the car. And Meryl in Lancaster said somebody beeped at her the other day because she didn't take off quickly when the light changed to green. And I didn't accept, when I was talking about me saying, what did I say? You know, that light's not going to get any greener.
1: Yeah.
0: It's because it's not because they didn't take off right away. It's just because there was like a 5 second delay. And I'm like, are you going to go?
1: Yeah.
0: The light's not going to get any greener. I think we've all said that, at least in our head.
1: Right.
0: But I'm with you, Meryl. I mean, Meryl doesn't take off quickly when it changes to green. She says she always waits just a second in case someone's
1: still coming through that intersection.
0: Right. You want to check that because people have a tendency to do that on occasion.
1: Right. I know that I did not take off right away. I remember it was icy and I was on a hill and the light was at the top of the hill and I was the first car. And when the light changed, I didn't want to gun it on the ice. So I slowly, you know, hit the gas pedal and the guy that was across coming toward me, I don't know, I guess he thought I wasn't going to go. So he turned right in front of me and I hit him.
0: Oh my God.
1: Yeah.
0: When did that happen?
1: Years ago. Years and years ago.
0: Were you okay?
1: It was in East Petersburg.
0: Was he okay? Were you okay?
1: Everybody was okay. And he got out of the car and he said, I didn't think you were going. Well, I was. Gee. He had a bunch of friends in the car and I think he probably was talking and not paying attention.
0: I didn't think you were gone. I mean, you set up a tent out there and you set up a chair. Come on, lady, you gonna go or what?
1: I know.
0: Yeah, you got to be careful. So anyways, but I've seen people, you know, the second that thing turns green.
1: It's crazy.
0: Hey, calm down. Calm down. We'll all get going here in just a second. Do you have a favorite compliment? And talk about favorite compliments coming up in just a few minutes. Like, what is the favorite compliment that you receive? Is it on your style? Is it on your hair? Is it on your makeup? Is it on your work ethic? Is it on the way you drive? Is it the cautionary approach you take to each light and not driving really fast when you're on the ice? I mean, do you have a favorite compliment?
1: I can't think of one compliment. I mean, it's always nice when people say nice things about you, and I appreciate that. Whatever it is. So I don't think there's one that's a favorite.
0: Like a point of pride. Like somebody looks at your nails and says, you know, Casey, your nails always look really nice. Or, you know, you always dress really nice. Or you always look really nice. Or maybe you're really nice. People say that. I know people say that about you all the time. Casey Allen, I mean, she's just so nice, you know, and friendly. So is that one of your favorite compliments?
1: I guess that's one of them, yeah. That's something I strive for, we'll put that.
0: Is that
1: if it's recognized, that makes me feel good.
0: Okay. So we'll throw it out there. What's your favorite compliment to receive? Do you have a favorite? Like, you're a good parent. You're a good mom. You're a good dad. Boy, your kids really like you. I mean, there's so many different things that you could get complimented on. I'm not just talking about you, Casey. I'm just talking in general. What would be your favorite compliment to receive? Let us know. Text us 729. Stick around. 60-second stand-up next. I-105.
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3: Checking out 3222 and 283, they're all looking good. A crash in Denver on 272 Redding Road and Muddy Creek Road, and there are delays around it. Debris is cleared in Lidditzboro on West Orange Street to Broad Street, and we're good to go there. Checking out Berks County, we're looking good on 176, 1012, 222, the West Shore Bypass, and 78. They're all getting busier, but they're all moving. And in North Anvil Township, we have a multi-vehicle crash with injuries on 817 Thompson Avenue. Watch for delays and detours around it. Ann Evans, right now, traffic.
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0: That's us. 7:32, 28 minutes ahead of 8 o'clock. It's Rich and Casey. And what's your favorite compliment? Kathy Logan said that people like her car. They compliment her on her car. She has a 2002 Jeep, and she said they seem to be very popular.
1: Okay.
0: Jocelyn said, my favorite compliment that some people wouldn't think is a compliment is when someone says, you have your hands full or you must be busy. She said, I have four children and I wouldn't change anything.
1: Good.
0: So that's pretty cool. Hope said, my favorite compliment is when someone tells me that my daughter is the kindest person they ever met. I think that's a great compliment.
1: I think so, too.
0: I feel the same way. You know, when people talk about my sons, they always say, you know, you have really nice sons. They're really good people. And I say, yeah, well, they didn't get that from me. So. No, I'm kidding. But I am very proud. I mean, they're just two upstanding young men that are extremely, extremely nice and just good people all the way around. Matter of fact, you know, my bonus kids are all nice people as well, just good people.
1: That's good.
0: And I'm not just saying that, you know, because of my role in the family. I'm saying that because I they really are. And I think that's one of my favorite compliments as well. Do you have a favorite compliment? What do you like to be complimented on? Let us know. At 7:34, Eugene Meerman is your 60-second stand-up, and he's talking about wedding cake and being a refugee at I-105.
9: I have a son. He's 8. His favorite movie, No Country for Old Men. You thought it would be Three Billboards Outside Ebbing, Missouri. You don't know kids. I walked past a wedding cake bakery, and they had a sign in the window that said, Refugees Welcome. which I thought was very sweet. I'm a refugee. I came from the former Soviet Union in 1979. And actually, for the first year my family was in America, we mostly lived off of $700 wedding cakes. We would save each month and eat for 3 days. Those little cake toppers were my only action figures. And the only game I played was weird religious group wedding in a field.
2: 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You bring the ears. Rich and Casey.
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0: 105 WIOV, Tracy Byrd from 1994. That's Watermelon Crawl. Big round of applause. Temperatures in the 90s, and we've been throwing some 90s songs on throughout the morning, and I'm a big fan of that song. Big fan of Tracy Byrd. I've never met anyone named Tracy before, like a guy named Tracy.
1: No, really? My neighbor's name is Tracy.
0: And it's a guy?
1: Yeah.
0: Really?
1: Mm-hmm.
0: Wow. How lucky are you? You live near a guy named Tracy. I've never even met a guy named Tracy.
1: Seriously?
0: That I can recall. No.
1: He was the AD at Cocalico when my kids were in school.
0: No kidding.
1: Mm-hmm.
0: Wow. Well, the name obviously pretty popular in the 60s when you think about it. I mean, three guys from the South, Tracy Lawrence, Tracy Byrd, and Trace Atkins.
1: Oh.
0: His real name's Tracy.
1: I didn't know that.
0: Yeah.
1: Are you making that up?
0: I'm not making that up.
1: Okay.
0: He decided to go by Trace.
1: Which was smart. There were too many Tracys.
0: Do you think?
1: Yeah.
0: Could have been the trilogy of Tracys. But anyways, all three of them country stars in the 90s. And we're throwing some stuff on today. I wonder if that would be their favorite compliment. If they were to say, hey, you know, you're my favorite Tracy. I just want you to know, out of all the country stars that came out of the 90s, you are my favorite Tracy. I don't know. We're talking about favorite compliments. I think I like the compliments that we get on the show sometimes. I think that's a point of pride. I think what it is, it's a point of pride when you get a compliment, like on your dress, on your work.
1: Sure.
0: When somebody comes on, the boss comes in and says, hey, I just want you to know you're doing a great job. You know, not that we ever hear that here.
1: I was going to say...
0: I don't recall ever hearing that here, but I'm just saying, you know, in everyday life, you know, you're a good driver could be a point of pride for some people. You make an excellent meal. You're a great baker. You have an awesome cookbook. What is your favorite compliment? What do you really enjoy?
1: See, there's just so many. I like all of those. Thank you.
0: Yeah. Well, listen, I think people love to be complimented, and sometimes it can be embarrassing. A lot of people go, oh,
1: see, that to me, because I don't know how to respond.
0: Yeah, I don't know how to respond either. It's not that I'm not drinking it in and I'm not absorbing it, but
1: and
0: I don't
1: appreciating
0: know,
1: it.
0: And appreciating it, yes, and I have a gratitude for it, but I just don't, I don't know what to say. I mean, I'm always like, thank you. Like people say, hey, you know, I listen to the show every morning, and what's the first thing? What's the line I always use?
1: Oh, you're the one.
0: That's exactly what I say. I say that to everybody.
1: I know.
0: If you come up to me and you say, hey, man, I listen to the show, I'll be like, oh, you're the one. You know, because I don't know what to say. I mean, thank you. I appreciate it, you know. And I hope you keep listening because we have 750 positives coming up right around the corner. And we're going to do another 90s song.
1: Okay.
0: And I'll let you guess which one it is during the commercials.
1: Oh, you'll let me guess which
0: yes.
1: one it is.
0: Well, you can guess without me letting you. Feel free. I'm not trying to clamp you down on your thought process.
1: Okay.
0: So I want to find.
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3: Route 3283 and 222 looking good in Denver. An accident cleared on Redding Road at Muddy Creek Road, and we're good to go there. Checking out other area highways in North Anvil Township, Lebanon County, a crash on Thompson Avenue at Cedar Run Road. Construction work in Jonestown, delays on 78 eastbound from 81 to 343. Checking out Berks County, we're looking good on 176, 1012, 222, the West Shore Bypass, and 78. And Evans, right now, traffic.
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0: WIOV. It's been a while since I heard that. There was a time you couldn't go anywhere without
1: hearing
0: that.
1: It's true. And I remember the first time I heard that song, it just made me laugh. I just remember laughing.
0: Yeah, Garth Brooks, Friends in Low Places. You know, and that was from 1990. So it was the song that kind of started a revolution in country music. I think Randy Travis right before that kind of started changing things. And then Garth came along and he was, you know, a performer like we'd never seen before. He put on these wild shows and he was swinging across the stage on ropes and flash pots and all kinds of crazy stuff. But boy, I'll tell you, when it comes to country songs, hard to get any bigger than that one. We're doing some 90s songs this morning. Why not? You know, temperature's going to be in the 90s, so we thought we'd throw a few in. So that's what we're doing, just in case you're wondering. It is the Rich and Casey Show, and a couple of people checking in this morning. Donna, Sheep Mom, she says she gets complimented on her smile and for being reliable. We were talking about favorite compliments, and punctuality seems to be something people have a point of pride with.
1: Sure.
0: I know I do. I'm always early. I'm early. I know. I'm a big believer. If you're not early, you're late. You should always be on time. And I know a lot of people don't subscribe to that. I'm not judging you. Well, I kind of am. But, you know, for the most part, I mean, there's people who are just early and there's people who aren't early.
1: That's right.
0: Tim from Shoemakersville says he runs the maintenance department at work and he just remodeled his office. People are surprised at how nice it is. And it's been the talk of the building.
1: Oh, so how cool.
0: He said that's his favorite compliment that's going on right now. Do you have a favorite compliment? Let us know. It's 7:51. It's also that time.
2: Think positive. Think positive.
3: You're such a glass half full kind of guy.
4: Think positive.
3: Glass half full.
5: Let's try to be positive.
0: Yeah, let's try to be positive. Just a couple of short stories of positivity that are floating around our world this morning. The first of which, a 33-year-old man in Northeast Ohio whose name is Yanni Saris, was helping his father cut down trees in the backyard of his parents' home when he saw an SUV speeding across nearby yards and then plunged into a pond. A 46-year-old mother and her 8-year-old daughter were inside. Yanni heard the girl screaming and sprang into action. He ran to the pond, jumped in, freed the girl, got her to safety, and then went back in for the mother, who'd been unconscious, and swam her to the shore.
1: Wow.
0: The mother says they were coming back from dinner at the Olive Garden when she started feeling sick and fainted behind the wheel. She's okay now and is working with her doctors to figure out just what caused her to faint.
1: Yike.
0: While driving. A 3-week-old kitten named Flareon weighed less than 1 pound and was covered in burns when he arrived at the Sacramento SPCA. Prognosis not good. Flareon made it through a very intense surgery, but doctors thought he'd need another to amputate a leg. But the kitten made a miraculous recovery after that, and almost as if he'd never been injured at all. So amputation not needed, kitten now up for adoption.
1: Oh.
0: And finally, the Minneapolis School District will provide free meals and snacks to kids this summer. More than 60 schools, parks, rec centers, libraries, and community sites will provide the food, and anyone 18 years of age and younger can access the meals and the snacks.
1: That's fabulous.
0: And that, my friends, is a few stories of positivity that are floating around our world for this Monday, May 18th, the year 2026.
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7: Route 30, 283, and 222 looking good. In Denver, that accident cleared on Redding Road. At Muddy Creek Road, we're good to go. In North Anvil Township, Lebanon County, a crash on Thompson Avenue at Cedar Run Road. Construction work in Jonestown on Sunday eastbound from 81 to 343. Looking at Berks County, no major delays or problems as of yet. We'll keep you posted. Ann Evans, right now, traffic.
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0: Y105 WIOV. There you go. That's your big ACM winner. Ella Langley, 7 ACMs last night. Female Entertainer of the Year. Female Artist of the Year. But boy, she won just about everything she was up for. So congratulations to her. And of course, that's a duet with a guy that got completely shut out, Morgan Wallen.
1: Yeah.
0: And the song is I Can't Love You Anymore. This is WIOV-FM, WIOV-HD1, Ephrata, Lancaster, Reading. Casey Allen, what you got?
1: Just two things that are going on this weekend. On Saturday from 10:30 in the morning till 6, Bird in Hand Fire Company's Chicken Barbecue Fundraiser at the Hand in Hand Fire Company on Enterprise Drive. And all the proceeds benefit the Hand in Hand Fire Company, which is an all-volunteer fire company, and it serves the East Lampeter Township community. Also on Saturday at 2 in the afternoon till 4, the largest Memorial Day parade in Lancaster County, which is the Mount Joy Memorial Day Parade.
0: All right. Thank you, Casey. 3 minutes after 8 o'clock, coming up, Lady A, I-105.
2: Now, here's New Holland Ford traffic on I-105.
3: Route 30, 283, and 222 looking good. In Denver, that accident cleared on Redding Road. At Muddy Creek Road, we're good to go. In North Anvil Township, Lebanon County, a crash on Thompson Avenue at Cedar Run Road. Construction work in Jonestown on 78 eastbound from 81 to 343. Looking at Berks County, no major delays or problems as of yet. We'll keep you posted. Ann Evans, right now, traffic.
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0: I-105 WIOV, Lady A, downtown, Rich and Casey. 8 minutes, almost 9 minutes now, after 8 o'clock. And did you know that those who appreciate art have longer lives?
1: Really?
0: So if you appreciate art, now it doesn't necessarily mean that art would be pictures. Art could be...
1: theater.
0: Well, theater, yes.
1: It's the arts.
0: That's a good one. Yes. Like I was going to say our show, but probably lower down in the art category. People who enjoy spending time visiting art galleries, the theater, or other artistic venues at least once a week were about a year younger biologically than people who rarely made time for artsy stuff.
1: Well, I'll be.
0: So if you're a person go, I don't want to go to the art museum, it could make you live longer.
1: Yeah.
0: I mean, that'd be a great marketing campaign from the art gallery.
1: Live longer. Come to the Smithsonian.
0: That's right. You know? I love the Smithsonians. I'm a big fan of going down there and just walking around. They said that if you wanted to see everything in all the Smithsonian Institutes, it would take you 85 years. Now, I don't know if that's true or an exaggeration or what have you, but I know that I've been down there so many times, and I've never seen everything, but, you know, I have my certain museums that I like to go to and, mm-hmm. and others I haven't paid as much attention to, but yeah, art is a big deal. Now, I'm not alone in that. There is a person in Lancaster County who really, really appreciates art, and it's aged him in reverse. He's like Benjamin Button. I'm talking about the one, the only, Craig Hartraft.
1: And Craig and his team have a proven marketing system. It's designed to attract hundreds of buyers interested in homes like, well, like yours. So when selling your property, it's essential to maximize that profit. And Craig and his team will work tirelessly, and they will make sure that you get the highest possible price for your home.
0: Well, Craig guarantees to sell your home. But more importantly, he negotiates to get you the price you want and more. And he does this by marketing to thousands of buyers every month, which creates demand. And even if these buyers don't make an offer, Craig's going to buy your home at a price and a deadline that you agree to.
1: So the thing to do would be to contact our friend Craig Hartraft if you're looking to buy or sell a home.
0: Yeah, very simple. Just Google the Craig Hartraft team. That's the Craig Hartraft team. And then what, Casey Allen?
1: Start packing.
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3: The sound of a bell can mean a lot of things. 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

0: R105 WIOV, taking you back to 1995. That's Mindy McCready. Guys do it all the time. We're playing some 90s songs today. Just because temperature's going to be in the 90s. Hot, hot, hot. Mm-hmm. Lebanon, 99. That's what they're calling for. 95 in Lancaster, 95 in Reading. It's just going to be hot outside.
1: Yes, it is.
0: So be careful. Some folks say that we've had more hot fall fests than we've had cold fall fests. Would you agree with that?
1: I would agree. I say they all start off chilly.
0: They do in the morning.
1: Right.
0: In the wee hours in the morning when we sit down to broadcast.
1: Right. Which is before 5.
0: It is cold.
1: It is cold.
0: I've been wrapped up like my grandma.
1: Me too.
0: Occasionally with a blanket on my lap and a blanket around my shoulders. And then eventually it does warm up. Nobody knows what this year's Fall Fest is going to be like. I mean, when it comes to temperatures. October 4th is the date, but I guarantee you that the warmth between the listeners and the artist is going to be pretty strong, as it should be. Did you hear the lineup?
1: I did.
0: Do you remember the lineup? Let me ask
1: yes.
0: you that. It'd be a more fitting question. Tyler Hubbard, Nate Smith, Josh Ross, Harper Grace, and Trent Becker and the Collective. And Jillian Smith, by the way, is going to be singing the national anthem.
1: Mm-hmm.
0: It's going to be an unbelievable show.
1: Yeah, it is.
0: We were talking earlier this morning. Somebody was talking about Florida-Georgia Line reuniting.
1: It would be me.
0: And I was thinking to myself, wait, wouldn't that be crazy if Brian Kelly showed up at Fall Fest and got up on stage with Tyler Hubbard? I'm not saying it's going to happen.
1: That would be great.
0: And in no way am I leaning into that. However, it could happen. Stranger things have happened.
1: You never know.
0: But either way, if you have not got your tickets yet, you can get them by going to WIOV.com. Now, tickets are only $25. When you think about, I mean, could you see Tyler Hubbard for $25?
1: No.
0: Could you see Nate Smith?
1: Nope.
0: Josh Ross?
1: Nope.
0: Nope. Harper Grace, you
1: no.
0: wouldn't see. Trent Becker and the Collective. I mean, that's another one. You'd be hard-pressed to get a ticket for $25. You could see all these artists for just $25 by going to WIOV.com. 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
1: Because we have fabulous sponsors.
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0: 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So go get you some. And stick around. It's 8:24 here at I-105.
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3: 8330, 222, and Lititz Pike are all looking good. They have a lot of volume on them, but they're all moving. The PA Turnpike's in good shape. And North Anvil Township, Lebanon County, Thompson Avenue shut down. Cedar Run Road to Helmsdale Road due to serious crash. Construction work in Jonestown delays on 78 eastbound from 81 to 343. Checking out Berks County, we're looking good on 176, 1012, 222, the West Shore Bypass, and 78. And Evans, right now, traffic.
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0: I-105-WIOV. That's Casey Allen. She's barbed wire tough. It's George Burge and Luke Bryan. It is Rich and Casey. It's 8:35 coming up. We'll get you the national keyword one more time for the flyaway to see Post Malone and Jelly Roll. Right now, though, it's that time of the morning for Casey's E-Buzz.
1: So the ACMs went down last night, and here's just some of the winners. Big one was Entertainer of the Year and Male Artist of the Year going to Cody Johnson. Album of the Year was Parker McCollum by Parker McCollum. Also, Music Event of the Year was Don't Mind If I Do by Riley Green featuring Ella Langley. And speaking of Ella, here she goes. She had Female Artist of the Year. She had Song of the Year. She also had Artist Songwriter of the Year in there, too. And, of course, the one there with Riley Green, too. So she kind of took it away with Choosing Texas, mainly, as her big winner. Duo of the Year went to Brooks and Dunn. Group of the Year, the Red Clay Strays. Tecker Wetmore was New Male Artist of the Year. And then looking at the movies, Michael won the weekend box office again. We kind of touched on this earlier today. Some people still hoping that Pamela Anderson and Liam Neeson would be together, but they're not. Instead, we might be getting Pamela Anderson and Tom Cruise.
0: What?
1: Yeah, well, this is according to the National Enquirer, so, you know, take it or leave it there. But after seeing her Golden Globe-nominated performance in the 2024 drama The Last Showgirl, Tom reportedly called to congratulate her on her big comeback, and they've been in touch ever since. And an insider says, yes, there is a spark between them. So, he's 63, she is 58. On TV tonight, Game of the Thunder versus Spurs NBA Conference Finals.
0: And Game of the Thunder?
1: Game of the Thunder. That's what it says. Game of the Thunder versus Spurs.
0: It's just the NBA. Thunder and the Spurs taking on each other. It's Oklahoma and San Antonio. It's game one.
1: I think it's just the game.
0: Western Conference Finals. So
1: NBA Conference Finals, yes.
0: And of course, last night, the Cavaliers ended up beating the Detroit Pistons, despite the fact the Pistons were the number one team, number one seeded team. So the Cavaliers are now going to take on the New York Knicks in the Eastern Conference Finals, and we'll see.
1: When's that?
0: I think that starts tomorrow night.
1: Oh, okay.
0: Yeah, and the Phillies, by the way, now above 500, folks, as they are now on a 15-4 run.
1: Ooh.
0: They won their last six series since Don Mattingly took over.
1: Okay.
0: Sorry, didn't mean to give an instant sports report, but
1: that's quite all right. But there's your e-buzz and your sports report on I-105.
0: Thank you, Casey Allen. Stick around. On the way, Lainey Wilson next, I-105.
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4: 8330 222 and Lititz Pike are all looking good. They have a lot of volume on them, but they're all moving. The PA Turnpike's in good shape. And North Anvil Township, Lebanon County, Thompson Avenue shut down. Cedar Run Road to Helmsdale Road due to serious crash. Construction work in Jonestown delays on 78 eastbound from 81 to 343. Checking out Berks County, we're looking good on 176, 1012, 222, the West Shore Bypass, and 78. And Evans, right now, traffic.
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0: I-105 WIOV, your big winner last night at the ACMs. Ella Langley with Be Her. Right before that was Lainey Wilson, who is your big winner in the female categories over the last few years. And I was really surprised at the fact that it just seemed very Ella Cody Johnson last night.
1: Yeah.
0: It's almost like a changing of the guard. You know, you had Lainey Wilson. If Lainey would have won last night, Entertainer of the Year, that would have been her third year in a row. But she got shut out. Morgan Wallen got shut out. Chris Stapleton got shut out. Morgan never wins. It's not like I expected him to win. But yeah, but the show itself overall, very, very good. And listen, I'm not saying Cody Johnson or Ella Langley didn't deserve what they're getting. I mean, those are rising stars in our format. And they're definitely solid performers all the way around. Casey Allen, Jelly Roll and Post Malone are going on tour, and we want to fly someone to one of their shows, to the show of their choice, actually. Round trip airfare for two-night hotel stay, two tickets for the show. But you have to text the national keyword. The first of four today is?
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0: Creature. Mm-hmm. Text the word creature to 95819. That's creature to 95819. Good luck to you. Coming up next, Corey Kent and Co. Wetzel at I-105.
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0: 105 WIOV, Megan Maroney with Beautiful Things. It is the Rich and Casey Show. It's also that time of the morning to give you half a trumpet and get a new national keyword for the Post Malone Jelly Roll Flyaway. What is our new national keyword?
1: Roll, R-O-L-L.
0: That's easy.
1: Yeah, it is.
0: Much easier than the last one we had.
1: Creature was the last one.
0: Yeah, this one's roll. Text the word roll to 95819. Poor ticket sales. They seem to be plaguing quite a few artists. There's so many shows that are out there right now. And Kiefer Sutherland is the latest musical artist to suffer from low ticket sales. He announced he's canceling the U.S. leg of his country tour due to low ticket sales. But as I said this morning when you did the story, I mean, you know, kudos to him for admitting it.
1: Yes.
0: There's a lot of excuses that fly around. You know, no one wants to admit that they have poor ticket sales or blue dot fever, as they're it's not, being referred to these days.
1: Pulling people in there, they're just not doing it.
0: Yeah. So it's a tough go for a lot of artists. Kiefer said, I don't think it's fair to the people who have bought tickets or the venues to play to half-empty houses. I look forward to touring the United States again at a more suitable time. I hope you understand. So.
1: Yeah, that is something that he admits, you know.
0: Yeah.
1: That's great.
0: Oftentimes say, oh, we had a family illness.
1: Right. Right.
0: Who's the girl? Megan Trainor. Is she the one with All About the Bass?
1: Uh-huh.
0: They say that she was having poor ticket sales and she just canceled the whole tour. J-Lo a few years ago.
1: Yeah.
0: Same thing. So, but of course, they didn't admit, much like Kiefer did. So I'll give him props for that. Stick around. Post Malone and Morgan Wallen coming up next. I want to.
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0: 105 WIOV, Luke Holmes, Be By You. It is Rich and Casey. And boy, I'll tell you, we've been talking about this for the last few years when the Super Bowl's on. Boy, wouldn't it be nice to have Monday off? Like, it'd be a national holiday.
1: Yep.
0: We get the day off. But here's some big news. The next Super Bowl is going to be held on Valentine's Day. That's the latest that it's ever been held. And what makes it even sweeter is that weekend is also President's Day. So, depending on where you work, you could be getting the Monday after the Super Bowl off without using any PTO.
1: So, well, that's good news.
0: Mm-hmm.
1: But bad news for somebody that wants to maybe go out for dinner on Valentine's Day.
0: I didn't think about that.
1: Yeah. Now what are you going to do? Now what's going to happen?
0: I was so excited. Now, you're right. Maybe you could turn it into a Super Bowl Valentine's Day type of party.
1: I don't think that's going to go over.
0: You don't think so?
1: Some people it might. Yeah, some people it might. But for somebody that doesn't like football?
0: What if you got a giant platter and you made the chicken wings into a giant heart? And you were like...
1: Trying pretty hard there.
0: Come on, honey. And then you throw like a yellow flag across the room, like a call penalty on me. Ha, ha, ha, ha. Now let's watch the game.
1: Yeah.
0: Stick around. Coming up, we've got more music. John Party. Right now, here's Thomas Rhett, I-105.

0: I-105 WIOV, John Party, Boots Off, Rich and Casey. It's also that time of the morning to look back at this day, May 18th, in history. And we'll start with 109 years ago, 1917, Congress passed the Selective Service Act, which required all men between the ages of 21 and 30 to register for military service and gave the president the power to draft them into the military. 99 years ago, in 1927, Grauman's Chinese Theater opened in Hollywood, California. And I've been there several times. You ever been there?
1: Grauman's Chinese? No, yeah. I have not.
0: All the handprints and the... Yeah, we were just there a couple of years ago. Yeah, that's kind of cool.
1: It sounds like it would be cool.
0: It's touristy, but, you know.
1: So, that's what you go for, you know?
0: It's kind of fun. 92 years ago, 1934, Congress approved the Lindbergh Act, which called for the death penalty in interstate kidnapping cases. It was named for Charles Lindbergh, whose son was abducted and murdered 2 years earlier. 52 years ago, 1974, India becomes the sixth nation to explode an atomic bomb. 46 years ago, 1980, Mount St. Helens erupted in the state of Washington, killing 57 people. And 14 years ago, 2012, Facebook stock went public for the first time. Initial offering, $38 a share. Once again, it'll be something I'll kick myself over because today, $614 a share. So that would have been a good investment.
1: That would have been.
0: Even if you just laid down $1,000.
1: Yeah.
0: You know, it's kind of like Bitcoin right around the same time. Boy, oh boy. Mm. If only you could go back in time.
1: Only we would have known.
0: And there you go. That's some stuff that happened on this day, May 18th in history. And stick around. Coming up, we've got music from Miranda Lambert next, I-105.
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0: Hot 105 WIOV. That's Carrie Underwood with Blown Away. And it's Rich and Casey. That time of the morning where I make my way out the door, Casey comes over and runs the big board. But before I go, I'd like to get that national keyword one more time, Casey Allen, for the flyaway to see Post Malone and Jelly Roll.
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0: 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Good luck to you, Casey Allen.
1: Yes.
0: Tomorrow morning, 5 a.m.
1: You bet. Another 90-degree day.
0: Oh, boy, it's going to be hot. Try to stay cool, everybody. We'll see you tomorrow morning. Here's Riley Green and Ella Langley on I-105.

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11: Good morning. Happy National No Dirty Dishes Day. That should be every day, shouldn't it? It is also National Cheese Soufflé Day and National Visit Your Relatives Day. Also, a big happy birthday going out. George Strait turning 74 years old today. Good morning and a happy Monday. It's Casey Allen. I've got a current national keyword for you. It is the word roll, R-O-L-L. Text that to 95819. Why? Well, because that's the Post Malone and Jelly Roll flyaway word for now. It only goes until noon, so make sure you text it in now, because Post Malone and Jelly Roll are heading out on their tour, and we would love to send you and a guest. We'll cover the flights, the hotel, and the tickets. As far as where, well, you pick that. You get to pick whatever city you'd like to see this concert in. So until noon, text the national keyword ROLL, R-O-L-L, to 95819. 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

0: wherever you listen, we're there on the air, on the app. You can even get us on your smart speaker. I-105-WIOV, Morgan Wallen with Whiskey Glasses on this Monday. Good morning. I'm Casey. A reminder that if you go to WIOV.com and click on Sweet Deals, you'll see there are still some of those Ascent packages left for Refreshing Mountain. 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Now, with the Ascent package, you do get to zip line through the trees, which is absolutely gorgeous. You also get to do the high ropes. There is also an area there that has go-karts in it. 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And it's just a beautiful place to go. So again, go to WIOV.com. 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
8: A better life with Dr. Sanjay Gupta.
9: So-called superagers, they are an enviable segment of the population. People who are older than 80, whose brains function like someone a fraction of their age. It's true, a lot of these people have genetics on their side, but more and more research is bearing out the idea that people who practice good brain health also slow their cognitive decline. Dr. Richard Isaacson, a pioneer in the Alzheimer's space, told us that, quote, his studies have found lifestyle changes including diet, exercise, reducing stress, and optimizing sleep, along with managing vascular risk factors with certain medications, can actually help grow brain areas and also reduce telltale signs of Alzheimer's, such as tau tangles and amyloid plaques. What else helps? Staying social, surrounding yourself with family and friends, and maybe even volunteering for a real sense of purpose. I'm Dr. Sanjay Gupta, helping you live a better life.
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It's called a smart speaker because even Alexa knows. For country in Pennsylvania, it's I-105 WIOV. She got the best of me. That is Luke Combs. Good morning. It's Casey. Thank you so much for tuning in on this Monday morning. If you had to take a guess in the whole world, what city would you say is ranked as the happiest city this year? Well, if you chose Copenhagen, Denmark, you're right. The only American city to make the top 50 was San Francisco, and that came in at number 45. Here's Nate Smith and Tyler Hubbard. Yep, our co-headliners for Fall Fest this year. It's After Midnight on I-105.

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Vincent Mason there, and wish you well. Hi, it's Casey. Now, before that, we heard from Post Malone and Blake Shelton. And Blake performed a very fitting song for the ACM Awards that were held last night in Las Vegas. He did The Gambler at the end of the show. So here's just a quick little clip of that, just in case you missed it. You got

0: There you go. That was Blake Shelton last night performing The Gambler at the ACM Awards. Up next for us, it's Dustin Lynch with Small Town Boy on I-105.
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11: A better life with Dr. Sanjay Gupta.
12: So-called super agers, they are an enviable segment of the population. People who are older than 80, whose brains function like someone a fraction of their age. It's true, a lot of these people have genetics on their side, but more and more research is bearing out the idea that people who practice good brain health also slow their cognitive decline. Dr. Richard Isaacson, a pioneer in the Alzheimer's space, told us that, quote, his studies have found lifestyle changes including diet, exercise, reducing stress and optimizing sleep, along with managing vascular risk factors with certain medications, can actually help grow brain areas and also reduce telltale signs of Alzheimer's, such as tau tangles and amyloid plaques. What else helps? Staying social, surrounding yourself with family and friends, and maybe even volunteering for a real sense of purpose. I'm Dr. Sanjay Gupta, helping you live a better life.
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0: I-105 is absolutely everywhere you are, so download that I-105 app now. Do it in Google Play. You could also do it in the Apple App Store. Good morning, it's Casey. That's Luke Bryan, Sunrise, Sunburn, Sunset. I got a little sunburn over the weekend. I was out Saturday at my grandson's soccer games. He had two of them on Saturday. So I got a little burn there. Then I was out yesterday afternoon for a while. Not an awful long while, but out long enough that I got a little bit more. I was pulling weeds and doing some raking out there. Hey, we're getting close to the noon hour, so let me give you the national keyword another time before it runs out. Roll, R-O-L-L, because Jelly Roll and Post Malone are doing the flyaway that we would love you to win. And if you are the big winner, you would win round trip air, all taken care of for two people, the hotel stay, and also two tickets to go see Jelly Roll and Post Malone. As to where, well, that's kind of up to you. You get to look at all the different places they're going to be. And you get to pick which one you want to go and see them at. 95819 is the number to text the word roll. That's your national keyword till noon. R-O-L-L. And then after that, I'll give you a new national keyword.
1: A mochi moment from Sadie, who writes, I'm not crying, you're crying. This is what I said during my first appointment with my physician at Mochi, because I didn't have to convince him I needed a GLP-1. 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
9: Sometimes you can tell a lot about what someone wants to do offline by looking at what they do online. Let me tell you about Pinterest's first parenting trend report. Pinterest is a huge platform. They have 600 million monthly users, 80 billion searches per month. The report found a shift from the iPad kid era to now, when parents are actually more interested in real-world adventures and hands-on activities. The Global Trends and Insights lead at Pinterest told us, families are thoughtfully designing childhoods rooted in creativity, intention, and meaningful experiences. One psychologist we spoke to said he sees this as a reflection of parents' desire to build core capacities in their children: resilience, curiosity, self-regulation, empathy. These things don't grow automatically, but are built through lived experience. I'm Dr. Sanjay Gupta, helping you live a better life.
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Good morning, it's Casey. That's Ella Langley, Be Her, big winner last night at the ACMs. And she did a stripped down version of that song last night. Here's just a little bit of it.

There it is. That is Ella Langley. That was Be Her that she sang last night at the ACMs. And again, Ella Langley, huge winner last night. Now here's Warren Zeiders with Pretty Little Poison on I-105.

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10: Oh, don't you hate a sink of dirty dishes? Good afternoon. It's Casey with you on this very warm Monday afternoon. We're also celebrating National Cheese Soufflé Day. It is National Visit Your Relatives Day, too. I do want to let you know, because Memorial Day is coming up next Monday, a week from today. The largest Memorial Day parade in Lancaster County coming up on Saturday, beginning at 2 o'clock. 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
8: A better life with Dr. Sanjay Gupta.
9: You know, I watched a video the other day about kids getting landlines at home. We haven't had a landline in my house in I can't even tell you how long. But seeing these parents about my age being teleported back to their own childhoods, a simpler time before screens, was really powerful. And as for the kids, they sat and had conversations with their grandparents without multitasking or being distracted by a screen. I thought this was a great way to have kids stay in touch with family members and friends without getting sucked into the smartphone era too young. Of course, you need other people close by to hop on board as well if this is something that's going to work. Perhaps most important, I realized, these relics can be a great conversation starter with your children. You can talk about what it really means to be connected in this day and age. Things have changed a lot. I'm Dr. Sanjay Gupta, helping you live a better life.
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20: The first time pulling into Nashville and seeing all the billboards with Tim McGraw and Kenny Chesney and all the country stars that I grew up listening to and dreaming one day I could be on one of those billboards, and now I have, and it's always surreal when I look back on my career and realize that, gosh, how did I make all this stuff happen, and it's something that I never take for granted. And throughout my whole process of Nashville from then to present day, I've just always had fun doing music, and I try to really make sure it's still about having

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0: You can take us anywhere just by listening on our app. So download that for free. Me and a beer. It's Chris Jansen on this Monday afternoon. Hi, it's Casey. Time for me to give you a brand new national keyword that will qualify you to win the Post Malone and Jelly Roll Flyaway. They are going out and we would cover the flights. If you're our big winner, it would be for you and a guest. The hotel stay and tickets, and you get to pick the city that you want to see the show in. So you would check their schedule, say, okay, this is the city I want to go to, and that's where we would fly you to. But you have to qualify before you can win. And the way you qualify is to listen for national keywords that we give out each day. The current one will be the third one for today, and it's good till 3 o'clock. That word is streak, S-T-R-E-A-K, streak. Text it to 95819.
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11: We are finally starting to learn more things we can do to keep our brains sharp as we age. A lot of people think crossword puzzles or Sudoku might do the trick, but the science doesn't really bear that out. What one recent study found, though, was that a certain type of brain training seems to have a significant impact on cognition as we get older. It wasn't memory or even problem-solving tasks that moved the needle. It was an interactive computerized game that tested the ability to recognize two separate images in faster and faster sequences. It's what we call a task of divided attention, in which you don't have a conscious strategy on how to improve. That's according to the study's lead author. You're just trying to do the best you can to figure out how to divide your attention. Now, the game in this study was called Double Decision, if you want to find it and try it out yourself. I'm Dr. Sanjay Gupta, helping you live a better life.
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We are on air and anywhere. Just download the i105 app now. Good afternoon. It's Casey. That was Morgan Wallen with 20 cigarettes. It's time now for your food and drink news. Starbucks announced on Friday it's laying off 300 workers nationwide following a layoff of 61 workers at its corporate office. Pabst Blue Ribbon has teamed with Grillo's Pickles to launch a limited edition pickle-flavored lager. It's Pabst Blue Ribbon and Grillo's Pickle Beer. Two tractor trailers collided in Virginia, spilling White Claw onto the highway. Pizza Hut bringing back its old-school restaurant features, the red roof, red checkered tablecloths, vinyl booths, Tiffany-style lamps, salad bars, and red plastic cups. Hormel Foods has introduced the Spam Dog, which is basically spam in the shape of a hot dog. There's a farm in Massachusetts that sells asparagus ice cream. And if you want a crunchier snack, there is a weird cracker in Japan. It's called Ibachi Senbai, which is infused with whole dried digger wasps. The dough of the cracker is slightly sweet, and the dried wasps taste a little like burned raisins. Well, go for it if that sounds good to you. But that is your food and drink news.

Download our app and listen to Pennsylvania's Country Leader anywhere on I-105 WIOV. That's Justin Moore. Hi, it's Casey, and it's time for Did You Know? Did you know every year more than 2,800 injuries from garage doors are reported? Did you know 32% of people say they'd like to visit the moon? Did you know, according to a recent survey, Monday morning is the most productive? Did you know 72% of drivers will tailgate this afternoon? Did you know 37% of men over 30 say they usually gain weight during football season? Did you know the average woman will purchase 220 candles over the course of her life? And did you know more than half of men under the age of 30 say they don't own a suit? And that's Did You Know on I-105.

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0: 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I-105 WIOV. Good afternoon, and thanks so much for listening on this Monday. It's Casey, and if you missed my e-buzz this morning, Kiefer Sutherland just announced he's canceling the U.S. leg of his country tour because of low ticket sales. He said, "I don't think it's fair to the people who have bought tickets or the venues to play to half-empty houses. I look forward to touring the U.S. again at a more suitable time, and I hope you understand." The ACMs went down last night. Cody Johnson won Entertainer of the Year and Male Artist of the Year. Female Artist of the Year was Ella Langley. Album of the Year, Parker McCollum by Parker McCollum. Song of the Year was Choosin' Texas, written by Ella and Miranda Lambert, too. Single of the Year, Choosin' Texas by Ella. Music Event of the Year, Don't Mind If I Do, Riley Green and Ella. Duo of the Year, Brooks and Dunn. New Male Artist of the Year was Tucker Wetmore. New Female Artist, Avery Anna. And also Songwriter of the Year went to Jesse Joe Dillon. Did Ella win anything else? Oh, yes. She won Artist and Songwriter of the Year. As far as winning, Michael won the weekend box office again this weekend. And as far as being upset that Pamela Anderson and Liam Neeson really aren't together, well, maybe this will be okay. Pamela Anderson and Tom Cruise, evidently after seeing her Golden Globe-nominated performance in the 2024 drama The Last Showgirl, Tom reportedly called to congratulate her on her big comeback, and they've been in touch ever since. An insider says, yep, there's a spark. Now, Tom is 63, Pam, 58. And there's your e-buzz on I-105.
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12: Getting your heart broken can be really rough. It'll happen to most of us at some point in our lives. It's not just an emotional experience, it's a physical one too. Often described as getting the wind knocked out of you, a knot in your stomach, trouble sleeping. I recently spoke about this with Dr. Yoram Yovel, a psychiatrist and neuroscientist. He was on my podcast, Chasing Life. Now, he told me heartbreak doesn't have to last forever. And while your inclination might be to withdraw, isolate, and shut down, it's often the opposite of what supports healing. One of the things that helps us the most is reconnecting to other people you love. And the reverse is also true, he said. If someone you care about is struggling, don't give up on them. You hold the power to comfort loved ones that are in deep physical or emotional distress. I'm Dr. Sanjay Gupta, helping you live a better life.
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7: 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Bar none, that's Jordan Davis. Hi, it's Casey, getting ready to head out into the heat. But before I do, how about some good news stories? A 33-year-old man in Northeast Ohio named Yanni Saris was helping his father cut down trees in the backyard of his parents' home when he saw an SUV speeding across nearby yards and plunging into a pond. A 46-year-old mother and her 8-year-old daughter were inside, and Yanni heard the girl screaming and sprang into action. He ran to the pond, jumped in, freed the girl, got her to safety, then he went back for the mother, who was unconscious, and swam her to the shore. The mother said they were coming back from dinner at Olive Garden when she started feeling sick and she fainted behind the wheel. She's okay. She's working with her doctors to figure out what caused her to faint while she was driving. A 3-week-old kitten named Flareon weighed less than a pound and was covered in burns when he arrived at the Sacramento SPCA. The prognosis wasn't good. Well, he made it through a very intense surgery, but doctors thought he'd need another because they thought they were going to have to amputate the leg. But the kitten made a miraculous recovery after that, almost as if he'd never been injured at all. So that amputation wasn't even needed. And the Minneapolis School District will provide free meals and snacks to kids this summer. More than 60 schools, parks, recreation centers, libraries, and community sites will provide the food. And anyone 18 years of age and younger can access the meals and the snacks. Those are your good news stories on this Monday afternoon. Your national keyword right now until 3 o'clock is the word STREAK. STREAK. Text STREAK to 95819 so that you are in the running to win that Post Malone and Jelly Roll flyaway. Try and stay cool this afternoon, and until I talk to you tomorrow, strive not to be a success, but rather to be of value.

0: 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Good afternoon. I'm Harley. Happy Monday. And want to thank everybody who came out over the weekend to the Tanger Outlets in Lancaster for the Essential Foods Meat Truck event. A lot of meat flew out of that truck over the weekend. And on top of that, we gave away some great tickets, too, for Tim McGraw and Thomas Rhett in Hershey. So everybody who came out and said hi, we are certainly grateful for you listening and supporting us everywhere we go. And now it's time for us to give back and give you a chance to win a trip to the city of your choice to see Post Malone and Jelly Roll on the big stadium tour. 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Not like the Ray Stevens song, The Streak, STREAK, to 95819 now for your chance to win. I'll have a new keyword for you coming up in just about an hour. 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

0: 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See co-headliners Tyler Hubbard and Nate Smith. I could use some back, babe, right now. 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
0: 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Starring Tyler Hubbard, Nate Smith, Josh Ross, Harper Grace, and more. 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See co-headliners Tyler Hubbard and Nate Smith. I could use some back, babe, right now. With Josh Ross, Harper Grace, and more. 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
14: A Better Life with Dr. Sanjay Gupta.
15: In recent years, scientists have really dialed up the urgency to understand PFAS, sometimes referred to as forever chemicals because of how long they take to break down. The latest study found these chemicals may be aging men in their 50s and 60s a bit faster than men who are younger or older or women of any age. Experts we talked to said the accumulation of PFAS may lower testosterone levels in men, impair sperm quality, and increase risks of testicular and kidney cancer. Women, it seems, just seem to be able to clear PFAS faster. Now, whether you're a man or a woman, trying to limit your exposure is a great idea. Three ways to do that. Filter your drinking water. Don't use non-stick cookware like Teflon, and avoid fast food packaging, which are sometimes coated with these chemicals. I'm Dr. Sanjay Gupta, helping you live a better life.
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Well, the ACM Awards last night belonged to Ella Langley, who took home 4 ACM Awards, including Female Artist of the Year. I've got her coming up after Corey Kent and Coe Wetzel. 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
2: Now, here's New Holland Ford traffic on I-105.
3: An effort and accident just cleared on 272 at Martin Avenue. We're doing fine on 30, 222, and 283 in Lititz Pike. No big delays on that portion of the PA Turnpike. In North Anvil Township, Lebanon County, Thompson Avenue remains closed. Cedar Run Road to Helmandale Road due to an accident and a down pole. Also in Jonestown, construction work delays on 78 eastbound from 81 to 343. Checking out other area highways, we're doing all right through Berks County. Its major is looking good. Ann Evans, right now, traffic.
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17: You know, one of the weirder things I've seen on social media lately is parents feeding their babies butter. like whole sticks of butter. They swear that it helps them feel fuller after meals and get a good night's sleep, among other things. There's actually something to this. You know, butter is full of fat, which a rapidly growing infant needs, but eating butter all the time results in, quote, boxing out other important nutrients they need as well. Spokesperson for the Academy of Nutrition and Dietetics told us she recommends half a teaspoon to a teaspoon melted and then added to a puree. Or as they get older, you can drizzle oil or melted butter over cooked vegetables, she told us. We never say just give butter by itself, and it's not the only source of fat she would recommend. Avocados, hummus, fish, they are great sources of fat as well, and also great foods to introduce. I'm Dr. Sanjay Gupta, helping you live a better life.
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0: 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I'm Harley. Well, Luke Combs did not take home the Entertainer of the Year trophy at the ACMs last night, but the guy who did win the award dedicated it to Luke. Yeah, Cody Johnson thanked Luke Combs for everything he did for him during the course of his career to get him to where he is. And Cody said that he was with Luke Combs when his first child was born. They were in Australia. Cody said he'll never forget the look on Luke Combs' face realizing that his child was born and the pain he felt for not being able to be there because he was on tour. Special bond between those two men that they shared last night. Congratulations to Cody Johnson. And I've got Luke Combs coming up on I-105 WIOV.
1: Now, here's New Holland Ford traffic on I-105.
2: 30, 222, and 283 looking good through Lancaster County. In North Annville Township, Thompson Avenue shut down. Cedar Run Road to Helmandale Road due to an accident and a down pole. In Jonestown, delays on 78 eastbound from 81 to 343. That's due to construction work. Checking out Berks County, we're looking good on its major so far. Ann Evans, right now traffic.
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11: A Better Life with Dr. Sanjay Gupta.
12: We are finally starting to learn more things we can do to keep our brains sharp as we age. A lot of people think crossword puzzles or Sudoku might do the trick, but the science doesn't really bear that out. What one recent study found, though, was that a certain type of brain training seems to have a significant impact on cognition as we get older. It wasn't memory or even problem-solving tasks that moved the needle. It was an interactive computerized game that tested the ability to recognize two separate images in faster and faster sequences. It's what we call a task of divided attention, in which you don't have a conscious strategy on how to improve. That's according to the study's lead author. You're just trying to do the best you can to figure out how to divide your attention. Now, the game in this study was called Double Decision. If you want to find it and try it out yourself. I'm Dr. Sanjay Gupta, helping you live a better life.
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Coming October 4th, Overlook Park in Lancaster. 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Tyler Hubbard and Nate Smith, your co-headliners, and Josh Ross will be there too. Here's Hate How You Look, I-105 WIOV. It's hard.

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4: Delays in Lancaster on 30 westbound, Greenfield Road to 222, and eastbound, Fruitville Pike to 222. In Holtwood, Lancaster County, 372 is shut down, Buck Heights Road to Lancaster Pike, and that's due to a down pole. It's been there for a while. Taking a look at North Lebanon Township, an accident on Sand Hill Road at Horizon Boulevard. In North Annville Township, Thompson Avenue remains closed at Cedar Run Road due to an accident and a down pole. In Jonestown, construction work on 78 eastbound from 81 to 343, and there are delays. Checking out Berks County, it's looking pretty good for now. Ann Evans, right now, traffic.
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the day, Potts Farm was a place to go. Load a truck up, hit the dirt road. Jumped the barbed wire, spread the word. Light the bonfire and call the girls. King and the Can and the Marlboro Man. Jack and Jim were a few good men. 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Better watch out for the boys in blue. And all this small town, he said, she said. Ain't it funny how rumors spread? 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Man, that talk is getting old. You better mind your business, man. Watch your mouth. Before I have to knock that loud mouth out. I'm tired of talking, man. Y'all ain't listening. Them old

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1: 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I'm Harley. Well, it is not unusual for fans to go up to country stars to ask for their autograph, but every once in a while, fans ask the stars to autograph some unusual items. And according to Luke Bryan, items that he has been asked to sign include a catheter pump for your heart and also an arm that was about to be amputated, which apparently the person was planning to keep, to hang it up on their wall like a deer head. I have no idea what they were planning to do with that. Neither does Luke, but he graciously agreed to sign both of those items because that's the kind of guy Luke is. That's My Kind of Night is coming up on I-105 WIOV.
2: Now, here's New Holland Ford traffic on I-105.
3: Delays in Lancaster on 30 westbound, Greenfield Road to 222, and eastbound, Fruitville Pike to 222. In Holtwood, Lancaster County, 372 is shut down, Buck Heights Road to Lancaster Pike, and that's due to a down pole. It's been there for a while. Taking a look at North Lebanon Township, an accident on Sand Hill Road at Horizon Boulevard. In North Anvil Township, Thompson Avenue remains closed at Cedar Run Road due to an accident and a down pole. In Jonestown, construction work on 78 eastbound from 81 to 343, and there are delays. Checking out Berks County, it's looking pretty good for now. Ann Evans, right now, traffic.
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15: We are finally starting to learn more things we can do to keep our brains sharp as we age. A lot of people think crossword puzzles or Sudoku might do the trick, but the science doesn't really bear that out. What one recent study found, though, was that a certain type of brain training seems to have a significant impact on cognition as we get older. It wasn't memory or even problem-solving tasks that moved the needle. It was an interactive computerized game that tested the ability to recognize two separate images in faster and faster sequences. It's what we call a task of divided attention. in which you don't have a conscious strategy on how to improve. That's according to the study's lead author. You're just trying to do the best you can to figure out how to divide your attention. Now, the game in this study was called Double Decision. If you want to find it and try it out yourself. I'm Dr. Sanjay Gupta, helping you live a better life.
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0: 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And it looks like we're about to get our first official heat wave of 2026 with temperatures in the mid-90s today, tomorrow, maybe even on Wednesday before some thunderstorms roll in. We could be approaching record highs. So if you like the heat, that's great. But if you don't like the heat, well, I've got better news for you. The heat will break after Wednesday. We're looking at a pretty cool Memorial Day weekend, at least for now. Here's Chris Jansen, I-105 WIOV.
1: Prettiest girl I've ever seen. 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

0: 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I'm Harley with your national text keyword and a chance to win a trip to the city of your choice to see Post Malone and Jelly Roll on the big stadium tour. You can go to Ames, Iowa. I hear that's beautiful in the summer. Or you can head to Tampa, Florida, which is, well, not so beautiful in the summer, but it does have beaches. I don't think they've got beaches in Ames, Iowa. And anywhere in between, you want to go see them. So text the national keyword STONE, STONE, to 95819 for your chance to win. Rich and Casey will have your next keyword coming up tomorrow morning in the 6 o'clock hour on I-105 WIOV.
1: Now, here's New Holland Ford traffic on I-105.
2: In Lancaster, we're stop and go on 30 westbound Greenfield Road to 222 and eastbound 283 to 222. Checking out other area highways in North Annville Township, Thompson Avenue shut down Cedar Run Road to Helmandale Road, and that's due to an accident and a down pole. Construction work in Jonestown, Lebanon County on 78 eastbound from 81 to 343, and there are delays there. In Berks County, we're looking good at 176, 1012, 222, the West Shore Bypass, and 78. And Evans, right now traffic.
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0: 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Download the free I-105 app now. I'm Harley, and I would be remiss if I went my entire show without mentioning that today is the King's birthday. George Strait, 74 years young today. Tip my hat to King George. I would not be here without him for sure. Cole Swindell and Tucker Wetmore coming up. I-105, WIOV.
1: Now. Here's New Holland Ford traffic on I-105.
2: In Lancaster, it's slow going on 30 westbound Greenfield Road to New Holland Pike and eastbound Fruitville Pike to 222. Checking out other area highways in Holtwood, 372 is still shut down, Buck Heights Road to Lancaster Pike, and that's due to a down pole. In North Anvil Township, Lebanon County, Thompson Avenue shut down, Cedar Run Road to Helmandale Road, and that's due to an accident and a down pole. Construction work in Jonestown delays on 78 eastbound, 81 to 343. In Berks County, we're looking good still on 176, 1012, 222, the West Shore Bypass, and 78. And Evans, right now, traffic.
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19: Getting your heart broken can be really rough. It'll happen to most of us at some point in our lives. It's not just an emotional experience, it's a physical one too, often described as getting the wind knocked out of you, a knot in your stomach, trouble sleeping. I recently spoke about this with Dr. Yoram Yovel, a psychiatrist and neuroscientist. He was on my podcast, Chasing Life. Now, he told me heartbreak doesn't have to last forever, and while your inclination might be to withdraw, isolate, and shut down, it's often the opposite of what supports healing. One of the things that helps us the most is reconnecting to other people you love. And the reverse is also true, he said. If someone you care about is struggling, don't give up on them. You hold the power to comfort loved ones that are in deep physical or emotional distress. I'm Dr. Sanjay Gupta, helping you live a better life.
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I-105 WIOV with Tucker Wetmore, the ACM New Male Artist of the Year. Wetmore performed last night on the show, and he was introduced by his mom. How adorable. I think you could still watch the ACMs on Prime Video. Here's Drew Baldridge, I-105 WIOV.

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2: 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This is what I said during my first appointment with my physician at Mochi, because I didn't have to convince him I needed a GLP-1. He understood, and I felt supported, not judged. I came for the weight loss and stayed for the empathy. 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

0: 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Say, Alexa, play I-105 WIOV with Megan Maroney and Medicine. I'm Harley. I could use a little medicine for these allergies. Really, this has been a bad allergy season, right? It's not just me. But you know, live music is the best medicine, and we got plenty of it coming at Fall Fest 2026. 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October 4th, it's a Sunday, as always, Overlook Park in Manheim Township, starring Tyler Hubbard and Nate Smith, with Josh Ross, Harper Grace, Trent Becker and The Collective, our showdown winner, and Jillian Smith singing the national anthem. $25 tickets, that's to get in the door. 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
15: 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Deep fake videos of me endorsing products that I've never even heard of and I have no relationship with whatsoever. Let me tell you clearly, these videos are scams. They are designed to take your money. Now, a couple things you should keep in mind. If something sounds too good to be true, it probably is. when you look at these videos, if they don't seem natural, if there's something off about them, the audio or the video, it's probably AI generated. And if you come across something that does pique your interest, see if you can find evidence of it from other sources. I promise you this, if I discover something incredible that you need to know about, I'm going to talk about it somewhere that you can easily find, not on some shady social media site. I'm Dr. Sanjay Gupta, helping you live a better life.
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I-105-WIOV. I'm Harley, riding off. Rich and Casey back tomorrow. They are going to have your national text keywords for a chance to win a trip to see Post Malone and Jelly Roll, the city of your choice on the big stadium tour. 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
12: A better life with Dr. Sanjay Gupta.
13: So-called superagers, they are an enviable segment of the population. people who are older than 80, whose brains function like someone a fraction of their age. It's true, a lot of these people have genetics on their side, but more and more research is bearing out the idea that people who practice good brain health also slow their cognitive decline. Dr. Richard Isaacson, a pioneer in the Alzheimer's space, told us that, quote, his studies have found lifestyle changes including diet, exercise, reducing stress and optimizing sleep, along with managing vascular risk factors with certain medications, can actually help grow brain areas and also reduce telltale signs of Alzheimer's, such as tau tangles and amyloid plaques. What else helps? Staying social, surrounding yourself with family and friends, and maybe even volunteering for a real sense of purpose. I'm Dr. Sanjay Gupta, helping you live a better life.
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